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I'm Dan Phillips, bringing you vinyl and digital grooves from or connected to New Orleans and elsewhere. Funk has taken root since the mid-20th century. In this first case, out of Detroit in 1978, Funkadelic gets us rolling with Charlie, a vinyl single side written by singer and keyboardist Junie Morrison, along with bassist Bootsy Collins, and the big instigator, George Clinton.

That was the Alan Robinson Project out of New Orleans with Alan on drums. They delivered The Interloper from their 2013 CD, Dreams Realized. Before that, a Crescent City vocal group, The Barons, did Making It Better on a 1971 single side recorded with the house band at Malico Studios in Jackson, Mississippi. Funkifier Live continues on KRVS Public Media with the late Philly native Frankie Beverly, longtime leader of Maze. He's heard here on a 1971 single with his earlier band, Raw Soul, doing Frankie's tune, Colorblind.

Way back in that set of 45 RPM vinyl single sides here on Funkify Your Life and KRVS. We heard the San Francisco Latin fusion band Malo with the dual lead guitars of Jorge Santana, brother of Carlos, Anabel Zarate, doing Cafe from 1972. Following that was a 1974 James Brown production featuring trombonist Fred Wesley and his band, the JBs, on Damn Right I Am Somebody. And I just played They Don't Know from 1970 by the great Baton Rouge soul funk singer and keyboardist Bobby Powell. Up next, Boston area blues chanteuse Michelle Wilson does a 1998 number written by David Egan and Buddy Flett and recorded in

such tree. He said, "You are the most ignorant jackass that I've ever seen." The lion said, "Why don't you come down here and share that point of view?" The monkey said, "No, no, I'll see."

New York guitarist Nikki Skopelidis there, with Bill Laswell on bass, and New Orleans drum master Zigaboo Modaliste grooving on Nikki's tune, Tellin' Time, from 1993. The prior mover was Think About the Good Times by an East Coast duo, the Soul Sisters, cut in New York City in 1965. I've got a few more grooves left on Funkify Your Life, so let's hear from Brazilian soul and funk singer Tim Maia. The title of this track translates as Like It or Not.

from New Orleans. The Mazikowski family just did the title tune of their 2016 album, N.O. Escape, featuring Sasha on vocal, her father Steve on guitar and banjo, brother Martin bass, plus drummer Paul Thibodeau. And today's final track is coming up soon on Funkify Your Life, produced locally in the Funk Bunker at the Funky Chateau by me, your host, Dan Phillips, for broadcast only on listener-supported KRVS, radio that sounds like home, a multifaceted nonprofit public service of the University of Louisiana Lafayette since 1963. Come on back for more Groovin' next Thursday at 2 p.m. Central Time on 88.7 FM with a replay Friday evening at 7. 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

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San Diego saxophonist Carl Denson, with Leon Spencer and Melvin Sparks, among others, leaves us with a little something-something called I Want the Funk.

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7: It's still August. The sun is showing no mercy, and the summer is still very much refusing to leave. So tonight, we're leaning into the heat, the sweat, the salt water, the long afternoons, the nights that start too late and end even later. So turn it up, stay a little too long in the sun, and let's make the most of what's left of the season. This is Siren Waves, and if you can't take the heat, well, darling, you know where the door is.

Well, hey, y'all. You're listening to Siren Waves on KRVS. Tonight's show is If You Can't Take the Heat. We started off with Summer Sun by Common Saints, and then Sun and Moon by Danielle Ponder. And with that full moon and lunar eclipse happening, I guess the moon is already making its way onto the show. Then a new track from the Canadian dream pop duo Sunday Club called Blue Wave. And just now, Duran Jones and the Indications took us cruising to the park. We've been out in the sun, now let's get in the water with the coolest band. Here's Brigine with Ocean, Siren Waves, KRVS.

0: 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That water break didn't exactly cool things down, did it? That was Steam by Shelley, following Ruby Waters with Wet T-Shirt, and Brigine with Ocean. That summer sun's still shining down on us, and apparently we're not done turning up the temperature. It's one last call for summer. Here's Suki Waterhouse.
1: Let's do it from the top.

Welcome back to Siren Waves. Things got a little heated there. You heard the late, great adventurer, philosopher, sorceress of the soul. That was Fever by Lhasa. Before that, Cannons with Fire for You. And if you're just joining us, tonight's theme is If You Can't Take the Heat. 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It's easy and breezy. Speaking of, we're going to cool things down a little bit. Here's Seabird by Babe Heaven. Siren Waves, KRVS.

You are listening to Siren Waves on KRVS. That was 07 with Swimmers. And thanks to DJ Snooze Button for playing that one. Don't go anywhere because Smothered and Scattered is up next. Before that, you heard In My Baby's Arms by the California Honeydrops. And we started that set with Seabird by Babe Heaven. And somewhere along the way, this was supposed to be a full moon show, but apparently the universe had other plans. That's okay. The moon can wait. We've still got some summer left. And if you haven't taken a vacation, here's the Go-Go's.

Going back to 1983, that was The Cure with Love Cats. Before that, The Sundays with Summertime. Thanks for spending a little of your summertime with me. I'll see you next week. Same tide, same signal. In the meantime, go spread a little sunshine.

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And I'm so glad you're here with me.

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0: big shout out to KRBS. Thanks for having me on a Friday night. You could be doing anything tonight. I know a lot of you may be laying your head down, might be traveling a bit. Whatever you're doing, you are probably snoozing, and you're smothered and scattered in all of the gravy tonight. DJ Snooze Spot, you're hearing him from remoting him from above the clouds. Join me, will you?
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0: Oh, okay. It's time for Beakering to end. 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
3: KRVS is licensed to the University of Louisiana at Lafayette by the Federal Communications Commission in Washington, D.C. We operate on an assigned frequency of 88.7 megahertz with an effective radiated power of 100,000 watts. KRVS is also authorized to operate oral studio transmitter links WHB 300 and WLJ 739 on a frequency of 946 megahertz. KRVS studios are located in Burke Hawthorne Hall on the campus of the University of Louisiana at Lafayette, with main transmitter facilities located in Maxey, Louisiana, and backup transmitter facilities in Doosan, Louisiana. This Doosan property is made possible through an agreement with the Lafayette Parish School System, creating a brighter future and partnership with the University of Louisiana at Lafayette. 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

0: is Harry Smith, a polymath hustler and creator of the legendary Anthology of American Folk Music, a 50s LP collection of Southern music, beloved by rockers from Jerry Garcia to Beck, shaping the folk scene from Dave Van Ronk to Amethyst Kea. 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
0: Daddy Cecil with ya. Another 2 hours of classic roots rockers, ska, rocksteady, DJ, dancehall, dub, and Naya Bingi. Ross Michael from the legendary album Sons of Negus, Rastafari with Sons of Negus. Great sounds, I tell you, these are the Ethiopians.

Babylon. Don't follow him. Him always wrong. Ethiopians here on Jaman KRVS, Lafayette Lake Charles. Radio that sounds like home. Church sounds continue. Here's Count Asi, the mystic revelation of Rastafari.

Cimarron's Wake Up, Jamon. Dillinger, before that, Only Ja Can Help. Johnny Clark.

blues singer Barry Brown, Jah lead us to the promised land. This is Jah Mon here on KRVS. Full Dread, Roots Rocker, Ska, Rocksteady, DJ, Dancehall, and Dub.

0: Well, here come a musical disc coming from out of my musical cuckoo basket. Choosh, do it, cha.
1: A zilly bum, slum.
0: Boom, cha.
1: A zilly bum, slum.
0: Yeah, you're a star.

had a little dub from Aswad. Going to wrap up the first hour. We're going to take a 2-minute break. Keep your seats. If you were indeed sitting. If not, just keep moving in step. Back in 2 minutes with more classic roots rockers, ska, rocksteady, DJ, dance hall, and dub. Chama. KRVS.

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Mikey Dread kicking off the second Iowa of Jaman here on KRVS.

King Everall here on Jahmon, No More Shall I Roam. And before that, some Big Youth. Here's the duo known as Earth and Stone. A production on the High Notes Records label, Ain't Got No Time to Lose, here on Jahmon.

Half Pint, Babylon, Release the Chain. And before that, it was Earth and Stone with No Time to Lose. Here's Marcia Griffiths. On radio, this sounds like home on this hot August night. It's Ja Mon.

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No More Shall I Roam. And Michigan and Smiley. Here's Yabby U and the Prophets.

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Before that, Yabby You and the Prophets, King Pharaoh's Plague, along with Trinity, Horace Andy. Leave that Rasta man alone. And Ja Woosh. Rasta man got to be on the move. Yeah, this Rasta man's got to be on the move. Jarman was produced in Cypress Lake Studios here on the campus of the University of Louisiana at Lafayette. Thanks so much for your support. Thanks so much for listening. You're what keeps this thing running. Go to krvs.org. Help us maintain. Daddy Cecil. Till next time, Jack, guide and protect every time. 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
4: Jandek is the musical project of Corwood Industries, a record label operating out of Houston, Texas. Since 1978, Jandek/Corwood Industries has independently released over 100 albums/DVDs of unusual, often emotionally dissolute folk and blues songs without ever granting more than the occasional interview or providing any biographical information.

Basic Jan Deck there. A representative from Corewood on vocal and guitar. Recorded over at Motel Salieri in Rome, Italy on February 19th, 2012. A rep on acoustic guitar and vocals. Awaken, my darling. I'm Cecil Doyle, and it's time for Jan Deck. Get to some recent releases. Recorded live at L Club, Detroit, Michigan, June 3rd, 2016, featuring the representative from Corewood and Sheila, along with Stephen Kowalski on keyboards, Stephen Nawara on electric bass, and David Shetler on drum machine. From Detroit Friday, new release, Corewood Catalog 0871. This one's entitled The Disappearance.

who sleeps there at night with, didn't like they had no power, no electricity, no water, and what do they do?

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So I reached down and picked up the penny in front of a couple other guys who was looking at me saying, "You can't take my money off the

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So

Recorded at L Club, Detroit, Michigan, June 3rd, 2016. The rep on harmonica, Sheila Smith, vocals, Stephen Kowalski, keyboards, Stephen Nawara, electric bass, David Shetler, drum machine. From Detroit Friday, that was The Disappearance. It's time for Jan Deck. Next up, a track from the new Corwood release. Entitled Newcastle Saturday, recorded at Sage Gateshead, Newcastle, England, October 12th, 2019. This one's entitled Take All My Time. On Time for Jan Deck.

I had enough day traveling on the Buck County Road. 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

0: 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Recorded at Sage Gateshead, Newcastle, England, October 12th, 2019. Time for Jandek, an episode entitled Take All My Time, was produced in Cypress Lake Studios. 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

Good evening. Welcome once again to Night Train here on KRVS 88.7 FM in Lafayette and Lake Charles. I'm John Green, your host, and for the next 2 hours, I'll be playing you jazz. On tonight's show, some of the musicians include the Ellis Marsalis Trio, Cal Jader, the vibraphonist and his quartet, Orrin Evans and Kevin Eubanks, Russell Malone on the guitar, Jimmy Giuffre and his group, and Thad Jones and Mel Lewis. As usual, we have a couple of featured CDs. The first one of those, as I said last week, is the second half of that brand new one from Oscar Peterson and his trio, At Baker's Lounge, the complete recordings, just released on the Verve label, featuring live sessions at Baker's Keyboard Lounge back in 1960, first time it's ever been released. And then in the second half of the show, another in our Earl Bostic box set, this one from 1963, entitled Alto Magic in Hi-Fi. So lots of good jazz. Hope you enjoy the show.

That was the Ellis Marsalis Trio from a 1998 Columbia Records release entitled 12's It. The tune we heard there was the title track 12's It. That was recorded live at the Snug Harbor Jazz Club in New Orleans. In addition to Ellis Marsalis, his son Jason on the drums, Roland Guerin on the bass. 12's It. Well, you're listening to Night Train here on KRVS 88.7 FM in Lafayette and Lake Charles. We're just getting the show underway now. Let's listen to the first of our two featured CDs. This from the Oscar Peterson Trio, the classic trio. This is the first recording that they made together. Oscar Peterson on the piano, Ray Brown on the bass, and Ed Thigpen on the drums. Recorded live at Baker's Keyboard Lounge in Detroit in 1960, and this is the first time it's been released on the Verve Records label.

Ha ha ha.

That was the Oscar Peterson Trio from the brand new Verve Records release at Baker's Lounge, the complete recordings. The tunes we heard, Yesterday's, Softly as in a Morning Sunrise, Supposin', I Remember Clifford, Let There Be Love, and Swamp Fire. The Oscar Peterson Trio live at Baker's Lounge. Brand new on the Verve Records label. 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I'm John Green, your host. Up next, the vibraphonist Cal Jader and his quartet.

0: The Vibes, Gerald Wiggins on piano, Gene Wright on the bass, and Bill Douglas on the drums. The tunes that we heard, It Never Entered My Mind, and A Light Groove. Cal Jader. Well, it's time for us to take a little break now. We'll be back in about 2 minutes, and when we return, we'll have another in our Earl Bostic box set.
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0: Welcome back to Night Train here on KRVS 88.7 FM in Lafayette and Lake Charles. I'm John Green, your host. Well, it's time now for our second featured CD, this one from the saxophonist, alto saxophonist Earl Bostic and his band. This one from 1963. It's entitled Alto Magic in Hi-Fi, a dance party with Earl Bostic.

That was the pianist Orrin Evans with Kevin Eubanks on the guitar from a Imani Records release from 2022 entitled Eubanks Evans Experience, E-E-E. The tune that we heard, Novice Bounce. Just before that, we heard vibraphonist Cal Jader from a Real Gone Jazz box set entitled 8 Classic Album. We heard the Cal Jader Quartet from 1956 on the Fantasy Records label. Cal Jader on

That was the alto saxophonist Earl Bostic from his 1962 King Records release, Alto Magic in Hi-Fi. Of course, Earl Bostic on the alto saxophone. Unfortunately, King Records did not see fit to list the other musicians playing on this particular recording, and I'll have to leave it to you to guess who they were. Nevertheless, the tunes were Twilight Time, Stairway to the Stars, Rockin' with Richard, Be My Love, Pinky, Good Night, Sweetheart, Over the Waves Rock, Geronimo, Sea Jam Blues, Ouija Board, The Wrecking Rock, and Sweet Home Rock. Earl Bostic from 1963. Well, to remind you one more time, you're listening to Night Train here on KRVS 88.7 FM in Lafayette and Lake Charles. I'm John Green, your host. Up next, guitarist Russell Malone.

That was the saxophonist and clarinetist Jimmy Giuffre, backed by Jack Sheldon on the trumpet, Russ Freeman on the piano, Curtis Counts on the bass, and Shelly Mann on the drums. That was recorded originally back in 1955 and released on an LP on the Capitol Records label entitled Tangents. The tune we heard there, written by him, The Leprechaun. And just before that, we heard Russell Malone on the guitar from Time for the Dancers, a High Note release in the year 2017. We heard the title track and The Ballad of Hank Crawford. In addition to Russell Malone on the guitar, Luke Selleck on the bass, Rick Germanson on the

on the bass, Rick Germanson on the piano, Willie Jones III on the drums, Russell Malone. Well, that just about does it for Night Train for another week. Hope you enjoyed the show, and you'll come back again next Tuesday for more jazz. Let's go out tonight with trumpeter Thad Jones and Mel Lewis on the drums and a big orchestra from a Blue Note re-release in 2002 from the Capitol Records recording Consummation. It's a big band here. I'll just mention a few. Thad Jones on the flugelhorn, Jerry Dodgen on the saxophones, Billy Harper on the sax, also Roland Hanna on the piano, Richard Davis on the bass, and Mel Lewis on the drums. The tune we're going to hear, A Hunk, A Hunk. Stay tuned now for Dejean McGarnier's Passport to Modern Jazz. Till next Tuesday, this is John Green. Take care.

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Moi, je suis votre host, Megan Constantin. On a beaucoup de la bonne musique pour vous autres aujourd'hui. Et comme j'ai dit, on a commencé avec Phil Menard and his Louisiana Travelers. I'm Megan Constantin, your host here for Encore here on KRVS 88.7 FM, Lafayette, Lake Charles. This show is brought to you by CODAFIL, the Council for the Development of French in Louisiana. And we're happy to do so to play some good old Cajun and Creole music for you in Louisiana French, Louisiana Creole. Don't forget, last week we played a little bit of Bonsoir Catin's new album. The album's officially out, so now I can play a couple more songs for you all. So if you haven't heard much of Bonsoir Catin's new album, stay tuned for the rest of the hour because we'll get to it around the half waypoint through the show. Listen to some more Bonsoir Catin. Love the new album. And it's out on Valcour Records, who's celebrating also Valcour Records, their 20th anniversary. So lots of fun stuff going on this year. All right, on va continuer avec quelque chose par Monsieur Rufus Thibodeau. 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

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Et je suis votre host, Megan Constantin. 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Et c'est toujours un bon temps avec Julie Babineau. With Quoi ça dit, she'll be here next weekend doing her installment, her monthly installment from Vermilion Parish with musicians, artists, business owners, maybe some farmers, maybe some educators. But she's the director of Vermilion Parish Tourism, and she's here once a month, the first weekend of the month, to tell us about what's going on in Vermilion Parish. So stay tuned for that. And the third weekend of the month, Maria Zerang, the Louisiana State Folklorist, director of the Louisiana Folk Life Program. Maria Zerang hosts the Louisiana Folklife Radio Hour. So that's the third weekend of each month here during this time slot on KRVS. Really ramping up our public service. And Maria Zerang interviews folk artists from around the state of Louisiana. So, you know, not just here in Acadiana, but she travels all over the state of Louisiana to find people in heritage and folk arts and brings their stories to you. All right. La prochaine, c'est quelque chose par Donnie Broussard et les étoiles de la Louisiane, élevé comme un cadien. 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

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Ça va être la petite robe courte. 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
4: All right. 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

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Good morning, ladies and gentlemen, and welcome again to Zadiko Sapasale every Saturday morning. And we do it right here on the station that matters a great deal. The station that makes you feel like you're at home. No doubt about that. We do it right here on 88.7 FM every Saturday morning. I said we, myself, JB, and MC, we do it right here. We've been doing it long, long, long time. And we want to continue a long, long time to continue to play the music, entertain you, make you miss home. But we take it with you wherever you go. In Greece, and Honolulu, right here in Mamou, wherever you go, we want to make you feel at home. No doubt about it. And KRVS does it every Saturday morning. Let's do a little Zadiko run on this Saturday morning. 482-6991 is the number. 337. So in case you just need just a call and say hello and play something for you, or just wish a happy birthday to someone, we'll do it right here on this number. And I think the phones are working, and we're going to check them out and see whether or not they are. Let's do it with Zadiko Force, Zadiko Run.

Just for your entertainment as well, I just want to let you know that Curtis Poulard from Houston, Texas, will be at Buck and Johnny this morning, starting off at 8:30 until 12 noon. So that's Curtis Poulard. We're going to be at Buck and Johnny. Let's continue with that good Zydeco music. What is called We Love Horses in this area, and we do it through trail rides and all of those kind of good things. So Bojack says, why don't we just do a little Zydeco horse on this Saturday morning? And you're listening to Zydeco Sampasale. I'm going to have a guest, some special guests. Chubby Carrier will be in around 10 o'clock. And also Corey Arsenault was going to be here around 9:30, 10 o'clock on this Saturday morning. So stay tuned, and we'll be entertaining you, because Chubby planned to bring his accordion. And Corey, if you do have yours, bring yours too as well, because we want to make sure that you entertain the people, the listeners throughout the world, right here, including Virginia. Here we go. Zydeco Horse.

All right, that was something by Jeffrey Broussard, but a tribute to Bojack on his Zydeco horse. And next one is coming up, is going out for Justin. And he wanted to send this out to his special friend, that's Kim Gilmore. So here we go with something by Boozoo Travis. And the title of this is called You Act Sick When Your Man Is at Home.

And the reason why he was acting sick like that when your man is home, because you got the jealous man syndrome. That's what it is. And the jealous man two-step. Let's listen to that with the late, great Boozoo Chavis.

The Jealous Man Two-Step by the late, great Boozoo Chavis. Let's continue with something with a live person, T. Bruce Ard from Iota. And he says, Zydeco, Gone Wild. Go ahead, cousin.

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And let's continue with something a little different. Zydeco Koto. Like Going to Grand Coteau, that's Koto by Andre Theory. Here we go.

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Oh, she haunted me a lot of times." Go ahead, the late, great John Delafosse.

0: You know, John Dellafosse and his Eunice Playboy was is one of the most popular authentic Creole Zydeco band in Southwest Louisiana. And since the death of Clifton Chenier, the undisputed king of Zydeco, and then Buzu Chavis rocking Sydney, John Dellafosse, has been, you know, battling and trying to figure out who draws the biggest crowd at the most famous places, the dance hall, Richard Club, Slim's Waikiki, Hamilton Club, all of those places like that. John Dellafosse, rocking Sydney, all the rest of them, after the death of Clifton Chenier, and said, who draws the biggest crowd? And they always joked about each other. And they said, oh, I got the largest crowd. Say, but anyway, those were great musicians, ladies and gentlemen. They were great musicians. You entertain you all night, and the crowd was dancing. I could remember just going to places and watching the people just enjoy themselves so much. There were no guns and nothing like that. They didn't have to do all of that mess. They enjoyed the music and the culture.
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1: All right, we'll be back. And the second segment of Zydecos of Masale. And we're playing one of the selections, which was recorded back in 1975 over in Montreux Festival in Switzerland. And it was famous throughout. And it was done by the King of Zydeco. And here we go. That's why I come here every Saturday morning, is to entertain you. And I am being entertained at the same time, because I love the culture, the Creole culture, the music that comes along with that Creole culture right here in Southwest Louisiana. Can't forever forget that. Release Me.
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0: where could you go and get such wonderful? 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
0: 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And ladies and gentlemen, we say this to and how he could not be so famous and complete his mission if it wasn't for the men who backed him up. And that was Cleveland Chenier, his brother, on the rub board, Joe Morris on the bass, Lil Butt, Paul Senegal on the guitar, and Robert St. Julian on the drum. Those were the backup, made it all possible for his popularity that spread throughout the world. Those were the ones. Let's continue, ladies and gentlemen, with some of the younger ones. And here we go with one by the Carrier family, Chubby Carrier, called the Zydeco Boogaloo on this Saturday morning.
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0: Zydeco Boogaloo by none other than Chubby Carrier, who will be a guest
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0: on the
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0: program.
1: Chubby Carrier now, Sally, y'all give it up!
0: Let's go, Chubby. He's going to be a guest on our program in around 10 o'clock. So you stay tuned right here. But we're going to do a little bush hogging right now with none other than Corey Ledé.

Yes, right. You're listening to Zydeco, and the program is called Zydeco Son Pasale. And your host, JB, since 8 o'clock this morning, I'm hoping that I've entertained you thus far and keep on entertaining you until 12 noon. With the best in sounds of Zydeco music right here on 88.7 FM. 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We want to thank you. I personally want to thank you for continuously supporting this station. Because as you very well know, Congress decided that they no longer will support public radio. So therefore, we have to rely on you, you and you and you, the listeners. Because wherever you travel, you can take us with you throughout the world. That's why we have the little slogan says, we just want to make you feel at home. Just for an example, we played a selection by, just recently, we just concluded that, by Corey LeDay called Zydeco Bush Hog. But we're going to go to Plaisance, where the Plaisance, the Zydeco Festival, got started. And by the way, it's going to be taking place on this coming Saturday, and that's September the 5th. So stay tuned right here, ladies and gentlemen. Let's go to Plaisance anyway. We're going to do it with Jeff Boutte. I think he's going to take us out there. Little Jeff Boutte says, the Plaisance two-step. And that's going out for my good friend, Larry Fontenot.

plays us two-step on this beautiful, beautiful Saturday morning, full moon, all of that good stuff. Now, we got to go back in the cotton field because I remember at the time we had some mules named Jerry and Sally. And now there's a recording called The Mule Called Shine because I could remember when Jerry and Sally would act a little stubborn sometimes when you get ready to catch him or go and to hitch him to the plow or the slide, the treno, and I said, this was the day. Let's listen to the song called by Zydeco Force, The Mule Called Shine. That's going out for the Venable family up in Cairn Crow, Louisiana.

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2: The Mule Call Shine on this Saturday morning. And you're listening to Zydeco Sapasale every Saturday morning. We do it right here to come here and entertain you. You and you and you with the best in sounds of Zydeco music. One of the great musicians, and he was proud of his culture, and was none other than Joe Hall. And one of the famous songs that I always like to listen to and play off, and I just name many of them, a few of the old geezers, we call them. Anybody over the age of 65, you start realizing that you fit in this category, and it's called the old funk keylotte. So, Don Cravens, Charles Cravens, Pee-wee, Pickle, Charles Kennedy, many of them, Roosevelt, and Ronald Broussard, and many of them who fit in this category. And when he's listening to the song called The Mule Called Shine, I know them old vieux font keylots, they were getting ready for on a Saturday. Or they would go out in the field with The Mule Called Shine and Sally and all the rest of them, that old font keylot, with a bottle of coffee in their back pocket. They used a half pint to put their coffee in it and plug it with a cork and say, I got my coffee. Put it in their back pocket on their overall. Funky lot that's going out for you and the memories in which comes with it.

0: And the old funky lot on this Saturday morning.
1: Funky lot,
0: and that went out for Floyd as well. We got to include Floyd Anderson in here and that old funky lot. Let's continue with that good Zonicore music on this beautiful Saturday morning. Says that you'd be surprised at what we do.

Be surprised. There's no doubt about that. On this beautiful Saturday morning, we'd be surprised it would take place. Let's continue with that. We're going to do a little waltz on this Saturday morning because many people, many of the older folks would love to, they love to waltz. They enjoy just being able to get on that floor and just glide. I could remember my mother who had taught me how to waltz. And I tell you what, I enjoyed every time. And I just reminisce when a waltz, a good waltz, such as this by Chris Arduin, called Louisiana Waltz.

0: Your smile. Your smile sometimes always deliver a message, that smile. Your Smile by Sean Audouin. Let's continue with that something by... 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
1: Kids, you're invited to the public library for good times and good books.

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1: We're looking pretty good for now, except for the heat and humidity. Lots of sun today. We're headed for the mid-90s, and our heat index about 105. Overnight will be clear, mid-70s, and then we have a little low-pressure system developing right along the Gulf Coast on Sunday. Sunny in the morning, a few afternoon showers or thunderstorms may pop up. Mid-90s again, and that heat index about 106 by tomorrow afternoon. Showers and thunderstorms on Monday. I'm meteorologist Steve Hamilton.
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Black gal. 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And I have a full house this morning on this program, the most famous program of all, Zydeco Someplace LA. 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Black gal. By the late, great Clifton Chenier, legend.

0: Oh, all right. We're gonna talk to a famous person.
1: I'm not as famous as Mr. John Broussard.
0: Corey, I'm happy to see you though, because man, you've been traveling.
1: Yeah. And I said this time, you know, I have my radio show on, but I was putting it on autopilot because every time I come to Louisiana, yes, they always ask me, "Are you gonna come into the radio station?" And I said, "No." I got a lot of people I gotta see when I come to Lafayette, and I always miss people. And I said, "Yeah." I keep putting you on the list, and I said, "I gotta go see Mr. John," because my reason,
0: yes,
1: for being in radio, mm-hmm, I gotta say it, is Mr. John Broussard. Because actually, first, I would go to KJCB with my Uncle Russell Chasson.
0: Yes.
1: And I would sit in with J.J. Kaye. And J.J. Kaye would let me drop the needle on the record as a youngster. So I thought that was big. He would be talking and he would look back and he'd hit me and I would drop the needle on the record. And that was the big thing.
0: Oh, yeah.
1: But that was all he let me do. Then John called me. He said, "Stop by the radio station." And John let me do everything. I was working the board. That's when I really got interested. So John Broussard is the reason I'm still donating my time doing Zydeco on the radio for 30 something years later.
0: 30 some years
1: later. Yeah.
0: Wow.
1: Yeah.
0: And look at you. You got gray beard.
1: Yeah, getting old, John.
0: You're getting older. And of course, Chubby's sitting over there thinking he's young too, but he's not.
1: But you know what? I'm gonna always be younger than Chubby. Hey, that's a definite. I'm gonna always be younger than Chubby.
0: Than Chubby.
1: Yes. It's not gonna change. And I'm gonna always be younger than Mr. John Broussard.
0: That's right. Yeah, you always will be younger.
1: Yes.
0: There's no doubt about that. Yeah. Because I celebrated a big number this past Wednesday. And
1: happy birthday, and that is a blessing.
0: Thank you, though, because I go back and I think about the times and you as a young man coming up, and too, because I was so proud to have been able to train you, mm-hmm, or introduce you to public media. And when you get on the radio, you touch a lot of people's lives, and sometimes they may be sad as all, but when you are able to call their name out on the radio,
1: mm-hmm,
0: you have no idea what you make them feel like, because you make them feel very important.
1: Yes, yes.
0: And somebody cares about that individual. And a lot of times, too, we in radio do not realize that. But I, for the many years that I have been on radio, for over 50 years now, I've been on radio, and I know that I have touched a lot of people's lives, because when you see them in the public places, they'll stop you and say, "Hey, you JB on the radio, what about, can you explain to me how them two potatoes got together to produce another potato?" And because I said, "Corey," Melvin asked me, "How does sweet potato reproduce itself?" And I told him they had a male potato and a female potato. And I explained it somewhat about how you identify the difference between the two, which is true. The male potato is all bent, crooked, and on all that because he works so hard in the field. And the female potato is the number one potato, which is nice and shapely and all that, you know.
1: Mm-hmm.
0: And I walked in the store at Albertson one day, and I was talking to a gentleman in the fresh produce area, and this lady walks in, and she recognized my voice. And, of course, she asked me, when I completed the conversation with the gentleman, and she asked me, she said, "Would you please identify, show me how?" And I said, "Well, how did I explain it to you?" And she did. And she went on, she showed me exactly what it was. And of course, I walked out the grocery store. I forgot about
1: what you were going to buy. your reason for going in the grocery store in the first place.
0: Yeah. I forgot. I said this because, ladies and gentlemen, there isn't such a thing like that. It's a vine that you stick in the ground. That's all it is. It's a sweet potato vine. That's all it is.
1: But they listen to what you say.
0: That's what it is. Yeah. That's what it was. But you never can imagine the impact that you have. And as a couple out of Australia, I'll never forget them. They listen to our program too in Australia, but it's a different time zone and all that. But anyway, you touch a lot of people, Corey. So continue doing what you're doing.
1: Thank you. And I'm pretty sure that's what makes you come in when you don't feel like coming in is when they tell you, you know, Saturday, this date, you really touched me. I wasn't feeling good, but when you put the music on and you were talking, you made my day. So that's what makes you get up also and want to come in. Because I know there's some days, because I get that way
0: some
1: too.
0: Saturdays.
1: Do I feel like going in today or not?
0: Some Saturdays.
1: Yeah, but the people and the connection with the people is what makes you keep coming and have been doing it for years.
0: That's right. Yeah. And you've been doing very well up there in Virginia.
1: Yeah. We are fortunate. The other day, and I was telling this to my dad this morning, how Facebook just and the social media connects everybody.
0: That's right.
1: And I'm sitting at my house Thursday night. I had to play in Philadelphia last Friday. And there was a guy, I put a posting, and I wasn't even friends with him. Yeah. And he put a posting, and it started, "My car is broken. I'm trying to get to Philadelphia from," he was an hour away, because he says, "I want to go to the Zydeco in Norristown." And I'm like, I'm the only one playing in Norristown. It made me feel good. I couldn't pick him up
0: because
1: it wasn't on my way. Yeah. But if I could, I would have stopped and picked the guy up, because I'm like, he is coming to the Zydeco in Norristown and trying to get a ride. That's how much the people love Zydeco on the road. And I was telling Chubby that just now when we were walking, how the appreciation for Zydeco.
0: That's right.
1: And I still hear that there's a couple of places that I have to go and I have to play a Roy Carrier song. They'll come up and they'll like, "Okay, Corey, when you going to hit a Roy Carrier for us?" And I got to play a song by Roy Carrier. So I told Chubby, I said, he might have started going there before his daddy, but his daddy took over.
0: That really messed up your whole night. That's what it is.
1: But you know, and some people say, "I hope I'm not going to offend you." I said, "No, ma'am. You can ask me for Roy Carrier all night long, because I respect Mr. Roy."
0: Yeah, and that's what you do with people. You do for people.
1: You know, Roy Carrier, Buckwheat, Clifton Chenier. They'll come up. They're like, "We're not offending you." I say, Oh, no. I looked up to these guys for so long. And you know what? I started off playing all their music and I still know it. Yeah. So, so y'all making it easier on me if y'all ask me to play a Roy Carrier or a Clifton Chenier or a Buckwheat, because that stuff I love. I want to hear it too and I want to play it.
0: Yeah.
1: You know,
0: and the last CD that you just produced, and you have the first cut. But I have another one on the other CD that you had produced before, and I'll be talking to you about that in a little bit. So, ladies and gentlemen, Corey Arsenault, and we're going to play The Accordion Man on this, the title of this CD called The Accordion Man. And by the way, this young man, Corey Arsenault, is from Lafayette, Louisiana.
1: And Karen Crow.
0: Karen Crow.
1: Look, John, I'm going to tell you this, and then you can play the song. I got in the TSA line at Washington Dulles Airport to come here. And as a little guy, and I'm already on edge with TSA and ICE and all of that. So I'm kind of on edge because I kind of look Spanish.
0: That's right.
1: People don't know who I am. So I get in line, and the guy's looking at me. He's a little young guy. And he says, "Where are you from?" And I'm like, "Oh, my goodness. Here we go." And I said, "I am from Lafayette." And I said it with attitude.
0: Yeah.
1: Because I'm like, "You're not coming here and starting that day."
0: Yeah, that's starting no mess with
1: me. And then he starts smiling.
0: Yeah.
1: And he said, "You know what? That's my grandmother's last name. I would have guessed Karen Crow." And I said, is Karen Crew. I said, I just told you Lafayette because everybody really? Understands. Yes. A young guy, he said his grandmother, his mama's maiden name was Arsenal. So he said, when I saw the name, yes. I immediately thought of Karen Crow. And I said, it is Karen Crow. And I was so, look, I was smiling the rest of the day. I almost would have wanted to stand in line and ask them the rest, who's you people? You know?
0: Yeah, there's so many people out
1: there. But they was behind me. They was saying, sir, you need to move on. Yeah. I said, okay. Now that I found out he wasn't going to arrest me, I wanted to be his friend.
0: But that's what it is, though, sometimes. Yeah. Anyway. Helicopter.

0: All right, we got another guest in the studio that we want to introduce, but he needs no introduction, of course.
1: Yeah, it's a while.
0: Yeah, because he's been around here for a while, but he thinks he can play the accordion.
1: I don't know, man. I don't even know why you brought me this thing for.
0: See, he thinks he can play the accordion, but that accordion kind of looks familiar.
1: Oh, yeah.
0: I used to have that accordion, but it came up missing.
1: Oh, that's the one, huh?
0: Yeah.
1: Nobody told me about that.
0: Pull the mic to you, man.
1: Nobody told me about that. I mean, I've been having it for 30 years, but how you just figuring it out now?
0: Because I hadn't seen it since.
1: That's a good one. Gotcha.
0: So you, and every time you would play in a, and you would always have another accordion because you kind of figured, but you thought I had forgotten it because of my age.
1: Well, you know what? And that's what I came upon that thinking that he ain't going to remember. He's 90 years old now.
0: Okay. But anyway, look, I know you got to go. But hey, look, what brings you here, though, anyway?
1: Let me talk to you for a minute. First of all, I miss you, too. I ain't seen y'all in a long time.
0: That's right.
1: I've been trying to get to y'all, and I said, you know what? It's time to visit out my people.
0: That's right.
1: You know, it's been a while.
0: Mm-hmm.
1: But I've been staying busy in the community. I've been doing a lot of things for Zydeco Music. I've been teaching Zydeco in schools now.
0: Really?
1: I partnered up with the ACA, and it's a program that I can teach. I can go into school throughout the parishes, and I can go from K to 12th grade. I can get into schools and introduce the kids to Zydeco.
0: Wow.
1: Where it came from,
0: yeah.
1: How it got started,
0: mm-hmm.
1: How I got started, was the instruments involved in Zydeco. These little kids have no clue. They have no direction.
0: That's right.
1: They got these electronics in their hand, and they think that's the only thing they can play.
0: That's.
1: So I decided I wanted to use my voice while I had a voice, mm-hmm. while I have a voice. So I can go in and did what my papa did and my granddaddy, my father. They taught me how to play Zydeco music.
0: Uh-huh.
1: But we had that in our home. These kids don't have that in their home. And I'm sitting on the couch one day and saying, man, you know, I got all this downtime. I said, what can I do Monday through Thursday? I know I play for Thursday, Friday, Saturday, Sunday, but I need to do something Monday through Thursday.
0: Yeah. Mm-hmm.
1: And I came across ACA,
0: mm-hmm.
1: and they talked to me about teaching programs. And I said, what about teaching Zydeco and Cajun music? Keeping our kids informed of what our culture is all about. Because if we don't do it, it's going to die. If nobody go out there and start letting these kids see what we do here in Louisiana, when you grew up, I grew up, they're not going to know what it is.
0: That's true.
1: Then they wasn't fortunate enough to be able to be like me, Gino, Keith Frank, where our daddies and granddaddies played Zydeco mm-hmm. music. They don't have that. They don't have that. All you can see the kids going to now is go play your PlayStation. Go play your electronics. I'm like, go play your PlayStation.
0: Yeah.
1: Your electronics. What about introducing to an instrument? That's not happening. So I decided to partner up with ACA. Now mm-hmm. they got me going to schools all throughout the parishes of Louisiana, all over.
0: Really?
1: As many schools that can call in and says, oh, we'd like to have Mr. Carrier come in and talk about Zydeco history, the music where it all come from. I started doing that last year. And then the Basin Arts heard that I was doing so much in my community about this.
0: Mm-hmm.
1: They're going to give me a lineage award.
0: Really?
1: And I didn't even know what a lineage award was.
0: Hmm.
1: And I said, what is this for? I got the call. They said, Mr. Carey, we're recognizing you of what you're doing in your community,
0: mm-hmm.
1: for your community, and you are teaching the next generation of kids about Zydeco music, about Zydeco history. And they said, we want to honor you on September 9th. We want to present you with the lineage award from Basin Arts.
2: Very good.
0: So that's...
1: And I said, that is amazing.
0: So what time? What time is the program again?
1: It's going to be September 9th. It's going to start at 6 o'clock.
0: 6 o'clock.
1: Yeah. Mm-hmm. But, you know, even though it's just not, it's an arts, Basin Arts, but I'm a I'm going in as
0: That's on Buchanan Street.
1: That's on Buchanan Street.
0: Right.
1: Basin Arts recognized throughout the community.
0: Right.
1: Artists. Mm-hmm. It can be an artist. It can be a performing artist.
0: Right.
1: And I was the performing artist. Out of all these, we got a lot of us here, man. But they reached out to me because they seen what I was doing in the community.
0: You got to be proud and thankful.
3: Doing something unique.
1: Doing something, and I was just enthused, man, that y'all picked me, because there's a lot of us here, man. You got Caden, you got Zydeco, everybody's doing that.
0: And they're going to pick Chubby.
1: But they picked me. And I was so honored to get that phone call. And bro,
0: that's
1: a privilege, man, just to get that phone call, that they recognize me of what I'm doing in my community. I say, oh, my goodness. And I'm just trying to spread the word, my buddy. That's all I'm doing. You know?
0: You keep doing what you're doing.
1: Yes, because, you know, you brought me to your school one time. Remember that?
0: With the kids? That's right.
1: And we were trying to tell these kids what the music was all about. They looked at me stunned because you were standing right there. You looked at it. Them kids didn't even know what that. When I pulled out a car there, they said, what is that? And they live right here in Acadiana.
0: Yeah, and the one kid was in the back, and he said, Mr. B, can I move up front? Because he said, I'm just amazed at how he moves his fingers so quickly and make these sounds on the accordion.
1: Yeah.
0: And he said he couldn't figure that out. Mm-hmm. He could not believe that. And then you can sing and play all at the same time. And tap your feet. And he said, that's what he told me.
1: Yeah.
0: He said, he's tapping his feet. And he's singing, and he's playing the music at the same time.
1: Like chewing gum and walking at the same time, brother.
0: Play something.
1: But I got to say one thing in your classroom.
0: Yeah.
1: Listen.
0: Yeah.
1: That one kid you had standing up next to you, he had some bad discipline. He didn't want to talk to you. He didn't want to talk to anybody.
0: Right.
1: He kept looking up to the sky.
0: Yeah.
1: Until when I pulled my accordion out, he went. And he looked straight at me.
0: That's right.
1: And when he started looking at me playing it, guess what?
0: Yeah.
1: He raised his hand and asked a question.
0: That's right.
1: You remember that?
0: That's right. He sure did.
1: He looked at me and you, and he goes, this is amazing, because he seen what I was doing.
0: Yeah.
1: And looking up from the sky, didn't look straight at me, and then he started watching me, and he goes, this is amazing how this guy is doing that. He was the only one the first one that raised his hand didn't have nothing to do with it.
0: That's the one I was referring to.
1: Yeah, that's the one you were referring to. Yeah, that guy didn't, he didn't have nothing to do with nothing, you know? But when he saw me do this on the accordion, I did. He put his head down. I'm going to do a blue runner.

0: going to give it to you. Chubby, I'm just amazed. I'm watching your fingers.
1: Yeah.
0: Man, and you have about 100 buttons. And you got about 1,000 on the other side. How do you keep up with them little buttons?
1: Yeah, you don't. You know what it is? It come natural, man. I'll tell you what. The thing about it, when people play the accordion, I never learned how to play this style accordion. It was a smaller bass accordion.
0: Yeah. Mm-hmm.
1: My dad and them had a smaller one. It had only 12 buttons in the back. But again, what happened? 2000 rolled in. They came with a new design. They came with the triple roll. This is the diatonic side, and this is the chromatic side. Mm-hmm. I had to learn that, though. I had to practice. And that's what I tell the kids all the time. Practice your instrument, man. That's the only way you're going to learn it, you know? Because I don't read music. I hear it. I feel it. It's a feel thing. Zydeco is a feel thing.
0: Yeah.
1: Don't give me an old sheet of paper because you know what? You might as well talk Chinese to me.
0: Yeah. That's true, Joe. But Chubby, mm-hmm. thanks very much for coming by and visiting with us. And congratulations to you for the Lineage Award that you'll be receiving on September the 9th.
1: Thank you, sir.
0: And that's a wonderful place.
1: You know what? And all we're trying to do is keep it alive. I'm doing well. I'm alive. As long as I'm living, I'm going to keep on doing what I'm doing to spread the Zydeco gospel.
0: That's what we have to do. That's what MC and I come by every Saturday morning.
1: Yeah.
0: We wanted to make sure that this program and this music and this culture continues on for generations in the future.
1: Because I tell the kids all the time, y'all are our future.
0: That's right.
1: And without y'all, because when me and Corey done, that's it. I mean, who's going to be next generation? I said, you guys are the next generation.
0: That's right.
1: You can be. Don't tell me you can't play no instrument.
2: Next generation is sitting in here.
1: Yeah, there you go. Next generation. Next generation. You know what I'm saying?
0: Exactly.
1: We got to pass it on to her. And that's what I'm doing, Mr. John.
2: That's right. I don't know why you're looking at me kind of funny.
0: That's true. But anyway. Thank you for having me, buddy. Thanks for coming by.
1: No, it's good to see you. And happy birthday to you, buddy.
3: Even though I got my HRP in my wallet.
2: Oh, good. And I want to be.

0: It's What Am I Living For? That's no doubt about it. That's a wonderful song right there that is played by the King of Zydeco himself. Clipton Chenier, ladies and gentlemen. And what are we living for? We're living for
1: life.
0: So just to enjoy. Mr. Gobert, yes, welcome to the studio here.
2: Thank you. It's an honor to be here.
0: Yeah, and have you ever been in a radio station like that?
2: I have not, no sir.
0: Oh,
2: first
0: really?
2: Time, yes sir.
0: First time?
2: Yes sir.
0: Wow. And you had to come here, get close to the mic so we can hear you. There you go. Now you see. Now, don't be afraid.
2: Oh, no sir.
0: No, I won't hurt you. Where are you from, sir?
2: I'm from Sunset, Louisiana.
0: That's what I thought.
2: Yes sir.
0: Just them Gold Bears up there. They got a bunch of Gold Bears. Do you know the mayor?
2: No, sir.
0: Well, you need to go and meet him.
2: Do I?
0: Yeah. His name is Charles James, better known as Cha-Cha. And tell him that you met me, because you'll have the key to the city.
2: Oh, yeah. I'm going to figure that out. When I get home, I'm going to see what I can do about that.
0: And my son lives right near there as well. He lives right off of 182.
2: Okay, yes,
0: yeah,
2: sir.
0: Yeah, he's two. He has a little 2-acre farm out there. In fact, he's fishing right now on a fishing rodeo in someplace. Yeah, he caught a fish about this long. But anyway, you have a band called D. Gobert and the Creole Cowboys.
2: Creole Country Boys, yes, sir.
0: Oh, yeah.
2: Yes, sir.
0: Country Boys.
2: That's it. Yes, sir.
0: Sometimes you can't read this stuff. Yes, sir. That's why you got them glasses, and you can't read out of them glasses either sometimes. But anyway, how long you been playing?
2: I've been playing the accordion for about a year now.
0: Really?
2: Yes, sir. My parrain is the one that got me into it.
0: Who's your parrain?
2: Jay Gallo. He has his own band, Gerald Gallo. Gallo and the Zydeco Dog Pound.
0: Yeah.
2: That's who I first started playing Zydeco with when I was just knee-high to a grasshopper, man. I started with the scrubboard, on the scrubboard, and from there, as the years progressed,
0: why would you want to play Zydeco?
2: Oh, man, it's just a part of the culture. I mean, it's always, since I was a kid, it's just, I've always heard it around, you know, just on the way to church, you know, with my grandparents.
0: Yeah.
2: You know, you hear the old Zydeco that they listen to, and hearing their style of Zydeco and then hearing our style of Zydeco, hearing how it changed throughout the years, and just trying to keep that culture alive, man, you know?
0: What do you see in the changes? Is it good or bad?
2: It's not bad. I won't say it's bad at all. I mean, it's just a different day and age now. Mm-hmm. So music it's changed. It's just different, you know?
0: Okay.
2: Our music is going to be a little bit different than what y'all... the way y'all had it, you know?
0: How many, you have one cut on here or just?
2: Yes, sir, one.
0: One cut.
2: Yes, okay. Sir.
0: All right. Well, hey, are you in school?
2: No, sir, I work for Slimco.
0: Oh, you work for Slimco?
2: Yes, sir, yes, sir.
0: And that's why you're so slim.
2: That's not the first time I've heard that one, man.
0: Mr. Gobert, I always refer to young people as in a surname, Mr., because that's how I would refer to my students in the classroom.
2: Yes, sir.
0: Just only about a year ago, I've retired from the school system.
2: Really?
0: And yes. So so don't be offended by that if I...
2: Oh, no, Mr. not at all. No, sir.
0: So, Mr. Gobert, since you work for Slimco, I remember we had our first electricity in our house, and Slimco was the one who actually put the light on in our house.
2: Yes, sir.
0: Out there in the country.
2: Yes, sir. That's what we do.
0: It was many, many years ago. So that's it. Anyway, here we go. We're going to play right here, Mr. Gobert.

0: Yeah. Very good.
1: Yes, sir. Thank you.
0: Very good. Very good. So now you intend to just use it as a hobby, or you were just going to make a career out of it?
1: As of now, since I just started my my career with Slimco, as of now, I would say it's a hobby. But if, you know, I really want to put more time and dedication into it to make it a career. If I can make that happen within the future, then my life will be complete.
0: Oh. And good luck. And thanks for coming by and visiting and dropping this in.
1: Yes, sir. I appreciate y'all.
0: Yeah. And don't be a stranger. Next time you come, bring your accordion.
1: Oh, yeah, definitely.
0: Because, you see, the only reason why I excuse him because he lives in Virginia now. But other than that, if he was living here in Lafayette, we would not let him come in unless he had his accordion. You see, and that's how Chubby was able to get here.
2: Now,
0: this young lady, she's here because she's representing a family.
1: Yes, sir.
0: That of musicians. Mm-hmm. So that's the only reason why. Now, the other one over here, sitting over there, the son. I think he's interested, Melvin, in a donut hole. I think that's what it is.
1: Next time I pass through, I'll make sure to bring that accordion with me, man.
0: Yeah, do that. Anyway, and do come back and visit with us.
1: Oh, most definitely. It was an honor to be here and be in the presence of some greats, man. Okay.
0: Thank you very much, sir.
1: Yes, sir. Thank you. Mm-hmm.

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8: 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Thank you.

We're back on again for the final segment of Zydeco Sunflower Alley. We're four segments. We do have those. And I always try to get started on the segment, the beginning of each segment, with the king of Zydeco. I believe we owe it to him. He started all of this. And now we have to acknowledge the fact is that he's always going to

0: That's what it is, I believe. I'm going back home. But we always say...
1: What?
0: What? We always say, what?
1: What? What?
0: What is it?
1: Pete Goodley, happy birthday to you. Hopefully you're having a good day today.
0: Yeah.
1: A lot of good things going on.
0: Christine Guidry Granger. Happy birthday to her.
1: Well, Christine, happy birthday to you.
0: Yeah, we're going to try to play something for her on a birthday in a little bit. So you stay tuned right here. But I got to play this one here first because they're waiting to hear this selection called Truck Stop Coffee.
1: Truck Stop Coffee.
0: Yeah.
1: And Curtis Poulard is at... Buck and Johnny's this morning. Curtis' birthday party.
0: Curtis Poulard?
1: Poulard.
0: Yeah.
1: From 8:30 to 11:30. Today.
0: Yep.
1: And we're getting ready to jump into September now.
0: Mm.
1: And big weekend next weekend. A lot of music, a lot of activities going on. A lot of festivals. So as we get ready to enjoy life for the weekend. And... Teresa, good morning to you. Good morning, my family, Bobby, Mac, Megan, Melanie, Marley, Mace, and Merrick, and Matthew this morning. Hopefully everybody doing well. Herb, good morning to you. JT and Big Mamu, good morning to you. Hopefully all is going well for you. Hadn't spoken to you in a while, but hopefully everything is good. Dustin and his dad this morning, good morning to y'all, and hopefully all is well.
0: Good enough.
1: Donald Craven.
0: We got John.
1: Let's do something.
0: Gotta say,
1: let's do something.
0: Yeah, we're gonna play Truck Stop Coffee.
1: That's a good song coming up,
0: and that's going out for Aaron Angel.
1: Aaron Angel from Basile.
0: And your wife told me that you listen to the program every Saturday morning. She can't get you to do nothing.
1: Well, I know why.
0: You just sit around and you dance to the music. But I don't think he's from Basile.
1: Where he's from?
0: Who? Angel?
1: Yeah.
0: He's from right here in Lafayette.
1: Oh, okay.
0: Yeah. Oh, you thought he was from Basile?
1: Yeah, I thought so.
0: I don't know.
1: I guess not.
0: Why?
1: You said he's not.
0: They have some Angels?
1: I don't think they do. So he's from here.
0: Okay.
1: Good deal.
0: All right, here we go.
1: Angel.
0: Truck Stop Coffee.
2: Good morning.
0: Good morning.
2: Morning.

somebody. It's party time right here in Lafayette, Louisiana. Southwest Louisiana right here, fabulous El Cito Zydeco and Blues Club. The number one blues club, Zydeco club in the world, baby. If you're ready, can I say yay? If you're feeling good, can you say hell yeah? Let's go Zydeco a little bit right here. Oops.

It's Thanksgiving, y'all. Everybody having a good time tonight? We're having a throwdown party tonight right here at the Elvis Tito's. So I want you, tell me what you're going to do. When it's radical, turn it up on you. Show me what you're working with.

0: All right, we're just about to go into the studio in there, and we're going to be talking to some people that actually are here to talk about the festival.
1: Festival of.
0: So you got it?
1: I got it now.
0: You got it now.
1: I got it now.
0: Okay, good.
1: Right. We got a few celebrities in the house this morning, and we call them all celebrities because they got, anytime you're bringing some to the community, you become a celebrity when you're dealing with the Creole people. And we'll let them go around and introduce themselves, and then we'll talk about the original Southwest Louisiana Zydeco Music Festival. Okay, let's start with the queen herself.
2: Lena Charles, right here.
1: Live and well.
2: KRVS with Melvin and John.
1: We're here this morning, and we have...
3: Got Patrick Guillory Jr. here, coming straight out of Lautel.
1: And then we got the junior queen here, and that is...
4: Rhonda Williams-Brown, also known as Sid's daughter.
1: Sid's daughter. She doesn't have a name. Her name is Sid's daughter. And that's El Cido we're talking about, El Cido's. Okay, let's talk a little bit about the festival. Okay, Miss Charles.
2: You know, you got me thinking... Well, you know, we need a junior queen, huh?
1: Yeah.
2: We need somebody to come on.
1: Come on, yeah. You got to look behind it sometimes.
2: Yeah,
1: bring somebody
2: up. Somebody part of the culture,
1: Right.
2: You know, 44 years, we know we tired. And I'm telling you, every year we get excited about the card we put together. And just the amazement of the hospitality of the cultures of these artists that make their way to make sure that this festival continue. Because this was our best way when it started to reach out. Our culture and to promote the culture, and the Creole culture is what we are talking about.
1: Right.
2: When you say the first 25 years, when you say Zydeco, you say Creole. When you say Creole, you're saying Zydeco. And that's what it's all about. And what's so exciting about that is that after 44 years, we're going up on our 45th next year. We're going to talk about that a little later. But after 44 years, we still see the excitement. And that after the 25 of saturating the culture, national and international, you know, we are the keepers of the culture and the tellers of our own story. If you want to know the original story, the authentic truth, so to say, the truth, you got to come to see for yourself.
1: Yeah.
2: Experience, taste the music, taste the food, taste the hospitality of Creole.
1: Right. No fight, no just enjoy. It was
2: No incident festival.
1: No incident. It was about having fun after the cotton field.
2: That's right.
1: That's really how far back it comes from.
3: Look, we excited. This is our final push this week. This is the week that we don't sleep that much. We're going to get out there and work every day.
1: Yeah, you got to get it right. Okay, so what do we got?
3: So we're kicking it off that morning at 10 o'clock. The grounds are open. We have our heritage tent set up where we'll have some Creole tables, people are learning how to speak Creole. We got jam sessions, we got dance lessons, you got scrub board lessons, interviews, all kind of good stuff right there. Just fun Creole traditional stuff right there. That's gonna be outside under the tent, so that's kind of involving everybody.
1: Okay, and then?
3: And then. The music kicks off high noon. We got on the main stage Chubby Carrier and the Bayou Swamp Band. Now, let me tell you something else. Right after Chubby, you got Rusty Matoir. Rusty likes to be the Calcasieu by two, but Rusty going to be an Opalooza by two.
1: Yeah, I
3: do.
2: Yes, indeed. He going to be in Opalooza.
1: Yeah. All
3: right. Following Rusty, we got Big Nate Williams and the Zydeco Cha-Cha as well. We'll be paying tribute to the one and only El Cido.
1: Good, and we'll come back and talk to his daughter about this.
3: That's right. Okay. After that, we got Gino Della Foss and French Rock and Boogie, where we're going to be having our dance contest hosted by the one and only Melvin Caesar.
1: We will be doing it, so be ready to dance.
3: That's right. Get your dancing shoes ready.
1: And don't be ashamed.
3: No.
1: Just get on the floor.
3: Show us what you're working with. After that, we got C.J. Chenier and the Red Hot Louisiana Band. We got Leroy Thomas and Zydeco Roadrunners. He's kicking it up that high tempo and leading it right on into the man himself, the Young Bull, Mike Broussard, and New Edition Zydeco.
2: Did you say Gino Della Foss?
3: I did. Yes. We talked about that dance contest.
2: Gino, it got to be front and center with that dance contest.
3: Oh, yeah.
2: All right.
3: Yeah.
2: Okay.
1: That's Gino. He can do it all for us. And we're just so glad Mike is able to be back on the stage
3: Absolutely.
1: Again because he was here one Saturday morning, got into an accident, was out for for a while. We were concerned about that, but he is back on and doing his thing.
3: That's right.
1: Good deal. So that's going to be next Saturday.
3: That's next Saturday.
1: Right,
3: it'll be from today.
1: Mm-hmm. Plenty of food, plenty.
3: That's right. We got food trucks lined up.
2: The air-conditioned main stage is in air condition.
1: Yeah,
2: cool. Bring your lawn chair wherever you place it. You can come back. It'll be right there.
1: And were you surprised that they're going to recognize your father?
4: More honored, not really surprised, because of the fact that, you know, everybody knew him. It was a tribute to him last year at another festival. And then, you know, when Ms. Lena called, and they had a close relationship.
1: Right.
4: You know, she used to drop by all the time when we had the store and visit with him. But incredibly honored our entire family. And we appreciate
1: it. It's going to be good.
4: Yeah.
1: Yeah. Your mother's going to be there? Is she gonna be able to?
4: Yeah, well, she can, but that's if she will. She's on the fence right now.
1: Okay,
2: we would love to have her. You know, I couldn't go back to Opelousas without those pecan candies.
1: Uh-huh.
2: And I thought she made the pecan candies, but I found out it wasn't her.
1: Oh,
0: it was Sid.
4: I'm gonna have to get you some of those.
1: Oh, okay. Looks like we got some more coming. And that is great. And that's going to be Saturday, ladies and gentlemen. So get ready for that. The festival.
2: I want to say something else about Sid. Sid, when I started with going to all the different tourisms and stuff, everybody knew Sid.
1: Uh-huh.
2: And he served on the board at LCVC for like forever.
1: Mm-hmm.
2: And he really had an influence on the culture in Acadiana by serving on that board.
1: Right.
2: You know, he opened a lot of doors for me. Of course, Gerald was a friend as well. And now Ben Berthelot. And you know what? When we talk about culture, does not stop on the parish line. That's true for this area. When you taste the Creole culture, it saturates the whole area.
1: Sure.
2: And that's why we're so excited about this card, because we bring in people from all over to see different people from different parts of Acadiana, not only St. Landry Parish, you know. So
1: dancing,
2: hospitality.
1: Visiting, and that's what the culture is all about, visiting and enjoying life, because it was that time to do that.
3: That's right.
2: Right.
1: Anything else?
4: No, just everybody come on out and help us celebrate and honor my father, and at the same time, giving recognition to one of the festivals that's been around for a lot of years. We got to keep it going, because if we don't keep it going, well, then if we don't attend these festivals that's been around since the existence, they're just going to die off. So everybody come on out and help and celebrate and have a good time.
1: That is true. And young people, act grown when you get there.
3: That's right.
1: Act grown.
2: Well, we won't have no problems.
1: I know. We never did. And we're not expecting to have any. Everybody going
2: to
1: come out and have a good time. Hey, if you get mad, go home. If you mad, don't come. That is my word to the young and to the old.
3: That's right.
1: You know, because it's all about don't mess anybody else's weekend up. All right.
0: All right.
1: Thank you.
0: We're going to play something just to get a little taste of what you will be able to enjoy by Rusty McTwire.

That's one of the bands that you'll be entertained by. Gino Delafosse at the Southwest Louisiana Zydeco Music Festival. Gino Delafosse.

0: All right, we're going to go back into the studio at Meldon. And,
1: all right, we back home?
0: Yes, you are.
1: All right, we're here today to talk about Sunday. We talked about Saturday, September the 5th. Now we're going to talk about Sunday, September the 6th, and the creator of September the 6th.
2: I don't know if I'm the creator.
1: not the creator, but the one who created an activity that's going to be happening on September the 6th.
2: Yeah.
1: How about that?
2: Okay, that's good.
1: Now we
2: that's
1: got
2: good.
1: It. All right.
2: Creole, honestly, you deferring to me?
1: Yes,
2: I
1: sir.
2: I didn't want to cut
1: yes,
2: you
1: sir.
2: Off there.
1: Yes, sir. No, so, we good.
2: September 6th, Rain Civic Center, the Creole Renaissance Fest. This year we got Mason Trail, Next Gen Zydeco, my father and the family band, Preston Frank, and of course our Frank family band, Harsh Trahan, Jeffrey Broussard, the Creole Cowboys, Leon Chavis, Step Rito, Jay Paul, and of course, closing out the show, Keith Frank and the Swallow Zydeco Band.
1: Good lineup. A lot of activities start at what time?
2: Doors open at 11. The music will start at 12 and go until midnight.
1: Okay, and people can park right around the area, no problem.
2: They got parking. We got people parking this year. They got RV spots still available.
1: Okay. So food?
2: Plenty of food.
1: Food inside, outside?
2: Curtis, inside. Yeah,
1: inside.
2: We don't do the outside right now. So
1: okay.
2: Somebody right. Turned the heat on.
1: You man, I think it's all oven now because the heat ain't moving. It's oven. And I just want to commend both of you to have it on two different days. I just want to commend both of you on the air and let you know that because it helps the people out because now they can attend both.
3: Right.
1: And it used to be which one I'm going to go to. Now they don't have no which one you're going to go to. Now you got it. You can go to either one on Saturday or Sunday. So it's a big festival time, and you really, it's all about having fun and enjoying the music. I know the band, they love to play because they enjoy the people. It's a feedback. I play for you, you dance for me. So it works out really well. So anything new, because you always have something that you bring.
2: You mean at the festival or in my career?
1: No, both of those.
2: Well, at the festival, we always got the kids' corner, so we got fun jumps, we got the mechanical bull. This year, we may have a little something extra for the kids.
1: We got
2: snow cones and, you know, all kind of stuff for the kids to do.
1: That's good, have something for the kids. And the bull.
2: The mechanical bull?
1: The mechanical bull.
2: Yeah.
1: Okay. John, you gonna ride the mechanical bull?
0: Of course I will.
1: I know you can hold on, bro.
0: I know, but I have to see Keith ride first.
2: Oh no, you're gonna be waiting a long time for that one.
1: Keith said, I guess you ain't riding. Keith said, I guess you're not riding.
0: Yeah.
1: But that sounds like a fun deal.
0: Yeah.
1: You know, for those big cowboys or cowgirls or cowladies. I mean, it's always been cowgirls and cowboys anyway, nothing being negative about it. But that's going to be on September the 6th. Plenty of music, plenty of weekend music. I mean, you just got to be ready to have yourself a good time. And as I always say, if you get mad, go home.
0: That's what it is.
1: We don't need anybody. We don't need no problem. We've never had any problem. We don't expect any problem. And if you give us any problem, you're going to have problems. I mean, it's just pretty simple like that.
2: Yeah.
1: So we expect everybody to act right.
2: Not to cut you off, but food courtesy of Louisiana Sauce Boss.
1: Sauce Boss, okay.
2: Yeah, Louisiana Sauce Boss. So we got some okra. We got red bean and rice. We got gumbo. We got... You name it. No telling what he got back there.
1: You got Creole food.
2: Mm-hmm.
1: Creole food. Going back home.
2: Mm-hmm.
1: Some good music. A lot of stuff going on with the Creole community, and this is a time to experience it. And you don't have to be Creole to come. Just experience the culture, and that's what we want. People to come out and experience the culture. And for those of you that are Creole, come experience your hometown stuff. And both Saturday and Sunday.
2: Mm-hmm.
1: Okay?
0: That's right.
1: Anything else, Keith?
2: That's good.
1: You good?
2: All right. You wrapped it up, man.
1: We're going to see you guys on Saturday and Sunday. Sounds like fun.
3: I like to say I appreciate the fact that people are calling from all over, and they come from to see where it all began.
1: Mm-hmm.
3: And they ask always what else is going on. you know, what else is going on. And so it's good that we can say this was going on Saturday and this was going on Sunday.
1: Absolutely.
3: You come and spend the whole weekend with us, you know. Labor Day, you travel back home.
1: Yeah. And there's no what else is going on, because after you do this, it ain't going to be no what else is going on.
3: Yeah.
1: You know, that's you should what be happened. Full of it.
0: Okay, let's get back to music. It's 42 past 11 o'clock in the final segment of Zydeco Soapbox LA. Preston Frank.

0: Beautiful, beautiful song. Tennessee Waltz by Major Handy on this Saturday morning. So, Corey?
1: Yes, sir.
0: It's good to have you in the studio on this Saturday morning.
1: Thank you, John. I'm in with all the legends today. Chubby Carrier, Keith Frank, Miss Lena, and I got to catch up with my old friend Fatella, because I don't know if John remembers, because I don't know if John remembers everything. Yeah. I know you remember a lot, but me and Fatella used to come in and take John's place and him and MC
0: She would talk.
1: Yeah, yeah. She was ready to talk a couple of times, but you cut the mic off. I was watching. You know, I was observing, and y'all not in sync.
0: Yes.
1: I just wanted to let y'all know I'm taking notes, and I'm gonna leave the notes with y'all when I leave. Y'all okay. Were not in sync. She was pulling the mic, and you turned it off on her. So
0: we turned it off on her because he wouldn't, and she thought. She thought she was doing. Oh,
1: was talking and nobody could. But she said the light wasn't on. And I said, well, I guess the light is an indicator of the mic being on. So I wrote that down too, because at the station where I work at, we don't have the lights. So maybe next time we go ahead and buy some lights. I'm going to tell my father-in-law we need to invest in some lights for the microphone. Lights.
0: Oh, that's right.
1: Yeah.
0: Oh, you're talking about that station over there?
1: Yeah. I'm going to tell my father-in-law we need to invest in some lights on the microphone, because I like it. I mean, it looks like Christmas in here.
0: But you know, a little station down the street.
1: it looks like Christmas. A couple of people called me. They say, man, I've been switching through the stations. I hear you on one station, then I hear you on the other one. I say, yeah, I'm all over the place.
0: That's right, but you're all over the place anyway. But that's good. It's good to have you, though. But I got to say good morning to your father-in-law anyway, Don.
1: Yes, sir. And me too. I got to say good morning to him.
0: He and Dustin was wishing me a happy birthday this past Sunday. And they really screwed it up in some kind of way. but they always try to do that. But anyway... But you continue doing what you're doing. I should have. I didn't get a chance to talk to your son.
1: And my son, I roped him in on the last project. I wanted to do it with all my sons, which is the Accordion Man project that I just released. Uh-huh. So he was the producer in the studio, and my other sons played with me. So it's kind of keeping on the Creole tradition of a family unit. And that was my reason first for going in and doing that project, was to have them involved in a project with me, because I've done a lot of recordings and didn't really have one that was fully with my sons. So that's what that one is.
0: You have them all in this picture, man. It's great, though.
1: Yes, sir.
0: You're passing on.
1: Yes, sir.
0: Passing the tradition on. That's what it is.
1: Well, that's the key to our culture, passing it on to the next generation. Because one day, you're not going to be here. I'm not going to be here. And we need somebody. MC is not going to be here. We need somebody.
0: That's the truth.
1: We need somebody to carry that tradition on after we're gone.
0: There's no doubt about that. And that's... So let's see. You had one on here called "Teach Me How to Dance."
1: Yes, sir.
0: And
1: really, I wrote it, but then I wanted to. I rewrote it because my mom taught me how to dance.
0: Yeah,
1: and I rewrote it to where it would catch on with a broader audience. Mm-hmm. So I did it as a lady at a dance, rewriting it. But initially, the thought was my mom showed me how to dance. Yeah.
0: Well, good. But anyway, we're just going to play it real quick here. And we got to go to the other Corey and play something by him as well. Corey Arsenault and Corey Ledain.
1: Yes, sir.
0: That's unique. But thanks for coming by.
1: And also, happy birthday to Dean Anderson.
0: Yes.
1: Yeah. That was your birthday. Come on, Fatella. I'm going to put y'all in sync.
0: Yeah.
2: Okay. Happy birthday to Mr. Dean Anderson. Him and his wife listening to the Zydeco Son Pasale faithfully. Happy birthday, Mr. Dean.
1: Where he's from? Yeah. You see, you forgot.
2: Yeah. No, they didn't tell me.
0: Okay.
1: I'm writing that on the list, too.
2: Okay.
0: We got it going.
1: That was a test.
2: I knew it was a test. That's what you do best.
0: Lola Love, good morning to you. I know you're listening to us.
1: Hi, Lola. She texts me. She says she's been listening since the beginning. So how you doing, Miss Lola Love?
0: That's right. It's Lola Love.

0: It's coming to a close right now, ladies and gentlemen. And just thanks very much for joining us this morning on the first, the bare beginning on this Saturday morning at 8 a.m. And continue to listen to us until 12 noon. And also, the Anderson folks up in Colorado, as the ones who just good morning to you. Hope that everything is going well in Colorado. So here we go. Everything is going to be okay.
1: You know what? A lot of people going around Monday.
0: Join us next Saturday.

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1: We're looking pretty good for now, except for the heat and humidity. Lots of sun today. We're headed for the mid-90s, and our heat index about 105. Overnight will be clear, mid-70s, and then we have a little low-pressure system developing right along the Gulf Coast on Sunday. Sunny in the morning, a few afternoon showers or thunderstorms may pop up. Mid-90s again, and that heat index about 106 by tomorrow afternoon. Showers and thunderstorms on Monday. I'm meteorologist Steve Hamilton.
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0: Take them home, Miss Ann Goodley. Yeah, you're right. Miss Ann Goodley, say it again.
1: Diet Coke stuff, baby.
0: Yeah.
1: Where's that?
0: So right, she had to say it twice because Miss Ann Goodley knows the Diet Coke stomp is where it's at and where it is. KRVS, I'm Herman Fuselier, back for not one, not two, not three, but 4 hours of some good Diet Coke blues and old school R&B right on listener-supported public radio. 88.7 FM KRVS and online worldwide at krvs.org. It's another sensational South Louisiana Saturday, so you know what that means. It's the perfect time to light the barbecue pit. Pour yourself a long, tall, cold glass of Strawberry Hill or whatever your favorite beverage is. And as the big cat Ernie Ladd used to say on Mid-South Wrestling,
2: get on the telephone and call somebody.
0: And tell them the Diet Coke stomp is on the air. On Air with Chris. Chris Ardoin, New Step Diet Coke. He's fighting temptation on this Saturday afternoon. Diet Coke Stomp KRVS.

0: and there's no need to fight temptation to listen to another edition of the Zydeco Stomp. I'm Herman Fuselier. Stomping the floor till 4 right here on KRVS, 88.7 FM, and we're online worldwide from Basel to Brazil, Guam to Gaydon, the Grand Canyon to Grand Coteau, Palmetto to Pluto, KRVS.org, and sometimes in the New York Times, Louisiana Life Magazine, and Anthony Bourdain, Parts Unknown. Rest in peace, Mr. Bourdain, but thanks for explaining to the uninitiated and inexperienced that the Zydeco Stomp is indeed worldwide. Worldwide. Worldwide, the world most talked about Zydeco production. Politicians, beauticians, even clientele riding with the morticians. Everybody's tapping their toes to the Zydeco Stomp. It's you and me till 4 o'clock playing some good music. And for the first time in a little while, it's a recorded edition of the Zydeco Stomp as I'm out and about spending time with family. But I may even get to jam to myself like this one.
1: 1, 2, 3.
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0: Go ahead, Rockin' Sydney. The Toot Toot Men. From Le Beau, Louisiana, North St. Landry Parish. Of course, had that Grammy winner and million seller, Don't Mess With My Toot Toot, but great songwriter. That's on his songs, one of his originals, Bay Tie in Your Room, the late, great Rockin' Sydney Simeon. And before that, we heard from CT and ZT, the pride of X11, Sunset Grand Coteau, Curly Taylor, and Zydeco Trouble, always on the road, spreading that Zydeco gospel. This weekend, they're playing a private party way up in Maryland. And then Labor Day weekend, they'll be at the Roots and Rhythm Festival, Charleston, Rhode Island. So we continue to wish him traveling graces as he did for us, Baby Girl, Curly Taylor, and Zydeco Trouble. He was preceded by the Godfather, the hardest working man in show business, Mr. Please Please himself, Soul Brother number one, Mr. James Brown, a song that a lot of the experts point to. It was the sound in 1965, but it opened the door to funk and soul and rap and Michael Jackson and Bruno Mars and Prince and so much more. Stayed number one on the charts for 8 weeks back in, number one in 8 weeks, 1965 was the year. Papa's got a brand new bag from the Godfather, Mr. James Brown. And we also heard one of his contemporaries from down the road in Alabama, Prattville, Alabama, the late Wilson Pickett. He gave us songs like Funky Broadway, Don't Knock My Love, Mustang Sally, 6345789. And the song we heard, Land of a Thousand Dances, from the wicked Wilson Pickett. And speaking of Rockin' Sydney,
1: what is that I hear?
0: Here he is on the accordion. Stevie Ray Vaughan on guitar, I should say. This one called Brothers. Blues time. Zydeco Stomp KRVS.

and passed me the strawberry hill.

Back in the 1970s, when Zydeco music was still considered something for Mama and Papa and Mama and Daddy, here come the Sam Brothers Five. A band of teenage brothers playing Zydeco music. Oh, they set the Zydeco world on fire. That was Calvin and Carl and Glenn and Leon on accordion. Also Rodney Sam, the Sam Brothers Five accordion band. And they're highly influenced by the King, Mr. Clifton Chenier. And they did one of his originals, Josephine C'est pas ma femme, from the landmark group known as the Sam Brothers Five. And before the Sam Brothers Five, we heard from Sky Isaac, who lives in Big L.A. now, as in Los Angeles, but she's from Little L.A., as in Lafayette, singer, songwriter, who's been touring with Ray and Solange Knowles and others. She's appeared on Tonight's Show with Jimmy Fallon at the Grammys. What a career, and still going strong. We wish her the best. Continued success to Sky Isaac, and we heard her do a little Zydeco, paying homage to her roots, I Love You, from Sky Isaac. And we heard more Louisiana music from, he was born and raised in Marksville, Louisiana, and went to Chicago and became a harmonica blues legend. We're talking about Marion Walter Jacobs, better known to the music world as Lil Walter, and the song we heard that's been covered by many, but he had the original recording of My Babe, the late Lil Walter. And we heard from the Vaughn Brothers, Stevie Ray and Jimmy. Sounded good on that one from their album from back in the 1990s. Family Style was the name of the album. And we heard the single called Brothers with a little accordion from Rockin' Sidney Simeon right here on the Zydeco Stomp, KRVS. Don't forget, if Saturdays from noon to 4 is not a good time for you to barbecue and drink a few to the Stomp, the Stomp is available 24/7 on demand at the website, krvs.org. Also on the KRVS app, just look for the program buttons, and it's last on the list but first in your heart, the Zydeco Stomp. But not only the Stomp available 24/7, the past two week versions, I should say, but all the locally produced programs like the Blues Box and Zydeco E Pasale, Lalu Jukebox, Dirty Rice, all that more at the website krvs.org and also that KRVS app. Brother Ray Charles up next. Make and believe about the one that got away.

From the Swamp Gold series, the best-selling Swamp Pop series on Gin Records, that's one of Floyd Swallow's labels out of Ville Platte, Margot White with I'm Not Ashamed. And before we heard from Margot White, we heard from the genius of jazz, soul, country, and western gospel. He could do it all. Charter member of the Rock and Roll Hall of Fame. He's in the Country Music Hall of Fame, Kennedy Center honoree, National Medal of the Arts, a Polar Music Prize, Lifetime Achievement Award from the Grammys. The list goes on and on for the American institution known as Brother Ray Charles, singing one about the one that got away, Making Believe, right here on the Zydeco Stomp, KRVS. Allons passer un petit brin avec Gino Delafosse and French Rock and Boogie. Quelque chose qui s'appelle La Vase de Belles-Ailes. Viens dans mes bras, Tiffy. Allons passer. This is a gros samedi après-midi. This is a Zydeco Stomp. 88.7 FM. Et toi?

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0: Thank you, dancers. Yes, right, that's right.
1: Thank you, Mike Broussard, of course, part of that Broussard legacy of Zydeco from St. Landry Parish. Mike Broussard, his version of Nasty Girl, song also done by Roy Carrier, the late Zydeco legend, also from St. Landry Parish. And before we heard from Mike Broussard, we heard from the Zydeco heating and air conditioning man, Rusty Matoir, doing the Frank family classic, Mamel, Y'all. And that was topped off by Chaka Khan. Chaka Khan, 73 years old these days, still playing and touring and sounding good. He's nominated for the Rock and Roll Hall of Fame. And we heard the song that became a big song for, originally done by Prince, but became a million seller back in 1984, I Feel For You, from Chaka Khan. And we started off with the Staple Singers. This song is considered a gospel song, but it became a big R&B, one of the best-selling gospel songs of all time, but big R&B hit, a 2 million seller, 1992, for Pop Staples and his daughters, known collectively as the Staple Singers, with I'll Take You There. And we finished off the last hour with the Jewel of the Bayou, Leroy Thomas, doing his version of the Zydeco standard, Cornbread. And that was topped off by Gino Delafosse and French Rock and Boogie with La Valse de Belazaire, Belazaire's Waltz, right here on the Zydeco Stomp KRVS. And Leroy and Gino and Rusty and Mike all be part of the original Southwest Louisiana Zydeco Music Festival, celebrating 44 years, Labor Day weekend, always a Saturday before Labor Day. Saturday, September 5th is the date this year. Starts at noon, goes until at the Yamboli Festival Grounds in Opelousas. And the Grammy winner kick it off, Chubby Carr and the Bayou Song Band. And there's Rusty Matoir and Zydeco Crush, followed by Nathan Williams and the Zydeco Cha-Chas, Gino Delafosse and French Rock and Boogie. CJ Chenier, the Son of the King, returns again with the Red Hot Louisiana Band, Leroy Thomas and the Zydeco Roadrunners, and Mike Broussard and New Edition Zydeco. There'll also be a heritage tent with jam sessions going on all day long. So lots to check out. This has been imitated all over the world, but this one's the original Southwest Louisiana Zydeco Music Festival, celebrating 44 years. Congratulations on 44 years to the Zydeco Festival. As we continue with more music, let's do a tip of the hat to Benjamin William Lattimore, better known to the music world as simply as Lattimore, blues and R&B singer, songwriter, and piano player. Had a long career, and we'll play a couple of its numbers, but none bigger for him than this one. Became a number one R&B hit and from 1974. Been covered by many. Called Let's Straighten It Out. Zydeco Stomp KRVS.

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Do it!

0: just want to dance and talk to you, girl. That's the future of Zydeco from his debut album, Love Me Harder. Dance With Me was the name of that one. Future of Zydeco, a.k.a. Nalen Williams, 27 years old. You probably know him as the keyboard player in his big brother's band, Lil Nate and the Zydeco Big Timers. But now, stepping out and doing his first solo thing, Dance With Me, the future of Zydeco. And before that, we heard him with his little brother, big brother, I should say, Lil Nate and the Zydeco Big Timers. The LaJean man got that degree in jazz studies from UL and master's degree to go with it. He has a new release out called Full Court Press, line of notes written by yours truly, with a cautionary tale from Lil Nate. Everybody wants to be famous, but it's not all cracked up what it's cracked up to be. Message from Lil Nate and the Zydeco Big Timers. Then we tip the hat to Lattimore. Lattimore died August 22nd. He made it to the age of 86, so we just want to give a tip of the hat to him and play a couple of his numbers. Bad Wrist was the one we heard, the second number, and the first one was his number one song from 1974 on R&B charts, Let's Straighten It Out. And he also made the R&B charts with Keep the Home Fire Burning, went up to number 5 in 1975 on the R&B charts. And about a year later, Something About You, the number 7 R&B. Rest in peace and thanks for the great music. Lattimore from the Zydeco Stomp, KRVS. Come on, Buckwheat.
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Hello, my friends. This is Zachary Richard, and if you do not know, I am here to tell you that you are listening to Zydeco Stomp with my good friend Herman Fuselier. Here we are on KRVS, where we know how to listen to bon ton.

Nooney, and the Zydeco Flow. The song is at least 13 years old, but there are thousands of people are line dancing to it at trail rides across the South and beyond. It's a hot line dance number. It threw in a little Zydeco Force and even little Godfather James Brown at the end there, but song is called Kush Kush by Nooney and the Zydeco Floaters from Houston, Texas. And right before that, Quelque chose en créole par de Frère Beau Jacques, Quelque chose qui s'appelle Nonc Adam, Uncle Adam, by the late, great Beau Jacques. Jamie Romaine came your way, producer, drummer extraordinaire with his solo number, Two Step By Myself. He can just put him in a corner, give him a little something to drink. All he can just Two Step By Myself. And we heard Buckwheat Zydeco, led by the late Stanley Doral Jr. of Karen Crow. Before the band became a Grammy winner and an Emmy winner, they have recorded that one. Nice number from Buckwheat called Take It Easy, Baby, right here on the Zydeco Stomp KRVS.

Pass me the strawberry hill, as we call on Nathan. We heard from his sons, Lil Nate and the Future of Zydeco. Now here's their legendary father. 40 years on stage and still doing. Nathan and the Zydeco Cha-Cha. Born one from the King Clifton Chenier. You my muse. Zydeco Blues. Zydeco Stone. KRBS. With it, Nathan.

0: Mes amis, si vous êtes comme moi, vous aimez terriblement notre musique française de la Louisiane et ici, dessus 88.7 FM, on a consacré 10 heures de la semaine exprès pour cette belle musique. Dessus un programme qu'on appelle Bonjour Louisiane, là où je peux vous garantir, mes amis, que la musique en français, comme disait vieux Belton Slits Richard, là,
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5: 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Man, this floor is shaking. It must be the Zydeco Stomp. Come on.

0: Hi, this is the Zydeco boss, Keith Freeman.
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0: And you're locked into the Zydeco Stomp with my man Herman Fuselier on 88.7 KRVS. Yeah, toi.

0: Creole Connection. Went down to the river. They sound a lot like Keith Frank and the Swallow Zydeco Band, but it's never been proven. They wear masks whenever they're on stage, so they go by Creole Connection with the old number. Went down to the river right here on the Zydeco Stomp, KRVS. Right before that, we can confirm that was Keith Frank, and confirmed that's a big hit for him. Everybody's still digging from his latest album called GOAT, God Over All Things, Crosscut Saw, Keith Frank and the Swallow Zydeco Band. And if you missed it last week, right here on the Zydeco Stomp, we had a great interview with Keith Frank about his Creole Renaissance Festival and more. You can go back in the archives, either on the app or krvs.org, and hear that great interview with Keith Frank and the Swallow Zydeco Band. And right before we heard from Keith, we heard from the soul queen of New Orleans, Miss Irma Thomas. You can have my husband, but don't mess with my man. Recorded live at the Acadiana Center for the Arts with a part of the Louisiana Crossroads series, November 2024. Yes, indeed, I was there emceeing the program, and I told her she's responsible for my children, especially that song, It's Raining. So 85 years young and still doing the thing. In fact, I'm looking forward to the new book on Irma Thomas, the official biography done by Jeanette Downing and Scott Billington. Name of it is Irma Thomas, Soul Queen of New Orleans. It's published on the University Press of Mississippi. Not out just yet, but pre-orders are being taken, but officially released November 16th, 2026. 288 pages. Oh, I know it's going to be good. And the biography of the soul queen of New Orleans, Miss Irma Thomas. And we started off with the Commodores, one of their big hit songs from back in 1977. It's still a party started today, but back in the day it sold, became a gold record in the United States, and they were jamming to it in Canada, the Netherlands, and then New Zealand. Brick House from Lionel Richie and the Commodores. And we had some good Zydeco blues to finish off the last hour with Nathan and the Zydeco Cha-Chas, Grammy-nominated musician. You're My Mule, right here on the Zydeco Stomp KRVS. It's a recorded edition of the Zydeco Stomp as I'm out and about. Might even be jamming to myself, just like you jamming to Stomping the Floor Till Four with the best in Zydeco blues and old school R&B, as we do each and every Saturday right here on the Zydeco Stomp KRVS. Well, you know it's about that time.
1: Do it soft and slow, Herman Fusilier.
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1: Why you want me to stop? 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I'm just trying to show you how proud I am. Let me prove it to you. But you know what we gotta do. Send the kids to Dairy Queen. Mom and Daddy need some alone time, some slow drag time. I'm so proud time. On the Zydeco Stone. It's not in the dictionary, pretty baby, but when I'm with you, only three words come to mind. Don't worry about spelling it. Let me show you right now, with the help of Creole Unite. Come here, guy. Let me talk to you a little while. And let's spell it together.

the pride of Exit 11 Sunset Grand Coteau. CT and ZT. Another great song, great for hand holding, belly rubbing, daydreaming about night things. In the middle of a Saturday afternoon, he calls that one dreaming to top off the DQ set right here on the Zydeco Stomp. Right before that, the supergroup Creole United with Sean Ardoin, Andre Theory, and Ed Poulard. So many superstars involved in that one. And we heard a great slow drag number from them. With, of course, Sean Ardoin on vocals and Andre Theory cutting up on accordion, the accordion master himself. And that started off the set with Curtis Mayfield and the Impressions with I'm So Proud right here on the Zydeco Stomp KRVS. A few minutes ago, we had Keith Frank and the Swallow Zydeco Band. Keith is getting ready for the Creole Renaissance Festival Labor Day weekend, the Sunday before Labor Day, Sunday, September 6th. It returns to the Rain Civic Center in Rain. Another good lineup with Next Gen Zydeco, the young men from St. Landry Parish, Mason Trail, Horace Trahan, Austin Express, Keith's daddy, Preston Frank, will be in the house and on stage, Leon Chavis, Step Rito and the Zydeco Outlaws, J. Paul and the Zydeco New Breeds, visiting from Houston, Texas, Jeffrey Broussard and the Creole Cowboys, and of course, Keith Frank and the Swallow Zydeco Band. They'll be fooled by Mon Cousin de Prairie Laurent, Brian Fuselier, better known as Booby, the Louisiana Sauce Boss. So for more details, just go to the website. It's again, it's Sunday, September 6th at the Rain Civic Center, CreoleRenaissance.com. As we continue with more music on the Stomp. Aretha Franklin says, all this dreaming got me daydreaming on this Saturday.

Bonjour, vous autres, ça ici, c'est Horace Trahan. Vous autres, peut écouter un de mes bons amis, Mr. Herman Fuselier, sur le Zydeco Stomp Program, sur KRVS 88.7 FM.

You heard what the man said. The Zydeco Soul Child, all the way from Lautel, St. Landry Parish. Started off with Zydeco Lover, and then In My Feelings, two originals, live versions of them by Leon Chavis and the Zydeco Flames. Right before that, Horace Strahan came your way with a little help in the background vocals from Bird, also Bird on drums, Reach Out and Touch a Hand. And we heard from J. Paul and the Zydeco New Breeze from Houston, Texas, one of their big hit songs, Love in the Stables. And J.J. Kaye came your way, Party Like We Used To. And we heard from the Queen of Soul, Aretha Franklin, 75 million records in her career, none bigger than R.E.S.P.E.C.T., but a nice little soft and slow from the soul queen Aretha with Daydreaming right here on the Zydeco Stomp, KRVS. Uh-oh. This is Corey Arsenault and the Zydeco Fusion Band. When it comes to you, pretty baby.

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Yes, they sound like Boozoo. Because Boozoo is their grandfather. Mason Trail and Zydeco Rhythm. Doing the Boozoo Classic. Zydeco Homebrew. Yes, yes, Mason Trail and Zydeco Rhythm with the version of Homebrew, the grandsons and son-in-law of the great Boozoo Chavis. And right before that, we heard from Corey Broussard, of course, part of that Broussard legacy in Zydeco in St. Landry Parish. Let's go to the Zydeco. And Marvin Gaye came your way, one of his all-time classics, Got to Give It Up. We started the hour with Brandon Ledette, the Zydeco musician from Lake Charles area, but he was swinging out on his new single. Says he can stand the heat, he can cut grass, he can trim, he can weed eat, do whatever you need, pretty baby, because I'm your yard man. Brand new single, people talking about from Brandon Ledette right here on the Zydeco Stomp KRVS. And we finished off the last hour with Corey Arsenault from his new Accordion Man release, something called When It Comes to You. Zydeco Blues, Old School R&B. You never know what is next, but it's always good on the Zydeco Stomp KRVS 88.7 FM, online worldwide, krvs.org. I got to make an appointment with the science department at UL or one of the high schools or something. The time just passed fast. Too fast every Saturday from noon to 12. Well, just it bees that way sometime, like Joe Simon used to say, especially when you're enjoying some good music. The fourth and final hour of the Stomp, but well, hey, we still got good music to come your way. It's a recorded program, and just as I recorded this program, news broke that music icon Dolly Parton passed away. Of course, everybody loves Dolly Parton from her actress and great songs, and Dolly Parton shares a strong connection with Louisiana. She recorded her first single, Puppy Love, at the Gold Band Studios in Lake Charles, 1959. She was just 13 years old, and when she became a superstar, she had her own TV show in 1988, and she called Dolly appropriately on ABC, and one of her guests were Rockin' Doopsy and the Zydeco Twisters, and Dwayne Doopsy and Anthony Doopsy have been posting pictures on Facebook. They were little kids, but they got to be on the show and take pictures with Dolly too. So many memories of Dolly Parton, and she left us behind so many great songs. Of course, everybody knows that one that's been covered by many, Linda Ronstadt and Kenny Rogers, and of course Whitney Houston had sold 40 million copies of it worldwide. It became a Grammy of the Year record for Whitney Houston, but here's the original from the much loved Dolly Parton right here on the Zydeco Stomp KRVS. I will always love you.

a tip of the hat to the great Dolly Parton on this article, Stomp. Dolly Parton, singer, songwriter, actress, philanthropist. This last Tuesday, she passed away at the age of 80. And we heard from Rockin' Doopsie Jr. and the Zydeco Twisters. Of course, their dad was on Dolly's TV show, April of 1988, TV show called Dolly. She had an all-Louisiana show on in April of 1988. The guests included Doug Kershaw, George Kirby as Louis Armstrong, Pete Fountain, the Soul Queen of New Orleans, Miss Irma Thomas, Alan Toussaint, the Dixie Cups, the Neville Brothers, Dr. John, and of course, Rockin' Doopsie and the Zydeco Twisters, the David Anthony and Tiger, and also Dwayne Doopsie. They were only kids in their teens and 20s when that happened, but a great memory of Rockin' Doopsie and also Dolly Parton, who passed away this week. And we heard the big old Otis Redding part of that tribute with A Change Is Gonna Come, of course, the Sam Cooke classic. And we started off with Dolly's much-beloved song, I Will Always Love You. Rest in peace, and thanks for all the great music, Dolly Parton. As we continue with more music, we just mentioned Dwayne Doopsie. He was a little boy when his dad and brothers appeared on Dolly's TV show, and now he's gone on to be known as the Jimi Hendrix of the accordion. Here he is with one of his songs, Mordant Toi Ça, Zydeco Stomp KRBS, 88.

C.J. Bedell and Exotico Grapplers from Waukesha, Louisiana, St. Landry Parish, Falling in Love. Before C.J. Bedell and Van, we heard from the Grammy winner, Chubby Carey, and the Bayou Swamp Band with a tribute to his legendary father, Roy Carey, whiskey-drinking man, a Roy Carey original done on his tribute album to his dad, Rockin' with Roy. And then Sean Ardoin came your way with one from his latest release, So We Ain't Going Home Tonight. I know that's right. And we heard from Buckwheat Zotico Jr. He's a two-time Grammy winner. He won a Grammy as a rubboard player with his in his dad's band that traveled the world as Buckwheat Zotico Jr. As Buckwheat Zotico, and then now Buckwheat Zotico Jr. And he won a second Grammy for his debut album, New Beginnings. Have you ever had a good woman? From Buckwheat Zotico Jr. We start off the set with Dwayne Dupson and Zotico Hellraiser's Mon Doigt Ton Sang. And somebody said, Herman Fuselier, you started with Chris Ardoin, finished with Chris Ardoin. Chris said, if she don't comment on your Facebook post or on Instagram or text you, player, it's time to let her go. Chris Ardoin, New Step Zotico. Before I have to go, Zotico Stomp KRVS.

Recorded live at Scandals, the old club in Lafayette. Let her go, Chris Ardoin, New Step Zydeco. And it's time to let you go for the end of another edition of the Zydeco Stomp. I'm Herman Fuselier. Thanks, as always, for joining me for the program. 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Have yourself a great weekend, even better week next week. You know, life's like football, about to start. 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Other times you'll score, you'll fumble, rather, at the one-yard line. But whatever life throws at us, always remember the words of Lil Milton. Together, we're gonna make it. I'll see you next Saturday from 12 to 4 for another

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It's the quality, not the quantity, that counts here at Juke's Cantinas and Ballrooms. 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I'm Steve Craig. Bill Haley and the Comets started it with an odd dystopian comedy number. That was 13 Women and Only One Man in Town from 1954. After that, the Creole String Beans from their Shrimp Boots and Leisure Suits release of 2011. That was Here Come the Girls.

Everyone's still looking around with Arthur Alexander at the top on Pretty Girls Everywhere from 1963. A year earlier, Lee Dorsey in 1962, that was Eeny, Meeny, Miney, Moe, followed by Gino Delafosse off his wonderful Chanson Perdue CD, 1998, that was Cher Ici, Cher Là-bas. End of the set with Barbara Lynn from 1963 on Dina and Petrina. No Need for a Man There.

Ann Peebles covering the Clay Hammond song that was an early monster hit for Little Johnny Taylor, Part-Time Love. Before that, Doris Duke from the soulful Swamp Dog produced I'm a Loser album from 1969. That was To the Other Woman, I'm the Other Woman. Before that, a lot of parentheses songs today. The Grass is Always Greener on the Opposite Side of the Fence. That was Ella Washington on an early effort on the Octavia label from 1966. Began a set with Dickie Williams from 1974 on the Jackson, Mississippi Ace label. That was Two Women.

That block began with Roscoe Robinson from 1969 on Leave You in the Arms of Your Other Man, followed by David Lee Garza from 1986 on Otro en Mi Lugar, Another in My Place. After that, some early San Antonio conjunto from Ada Garcia y Los Conquistadores. That was from 1953, En Brazos de Otro Hombre, In the Arms of Another Man. And the set with the Hacienda Brothers from David Gonzalez and the late Chris Gaffney off the Dan Penn-produced What's Wrong with Right disc, doing their cover of the Dan Penn Spooner Oldham number, It Tears Me Up.

0: time man, one time too often. 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
1: Going out with some classic country, starting with Conway Twitty from 1974. There's a Honky Tonk Angel who'll take me back in, recorded in 1972, along with Johnny Gimble on fiddle, John Huey on steel, Grady Martin on lead guitar, and Hargis Robbins on keyboards. After that, from 1965, it was Ray Price on The Other Woman. And the set with Johnny Carroll, a stalwart rockabilly singer from 1955. You two-time me one time too often. Speaking of time, it looks like we're nearing closing time at Jukes Cantinas and Ballrooms. If it's Saturday, stay tuned for Lost in Love, followed by Lalu Jukebox. If it's Monday, it'll be a Premidi. Here's John Delafosse, who knows what can happen when you have too many. It's you'll probably end up with zero. That's what happened when Joe Pete lost his two women. I'm Steve Craig. Hasta la próxima vez.

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0: Ladies and gentlemen, it's my unmitigated pleasure to introduce to you tonight a fine, fine lady who I've known for quite some time. She's news in New York. She's the fairest in Paris. She's Ranella Rose Champagne. Put your hands together now.
1: Why, thank you. Thank you. Thank you so much. Thank you. Well, howdy, partners, and welcome to a very special edition of Lost in Love. As you can imagine, this has been such an incredibly hard week for all of us because we lost an absolute treasure when we lost Dolly Rebecca Parton Dean. Dolly Parton, born on January 19th, 1946, passed away on August 25th, 2026, at the age of 80 years old. I, like you, like so many of us, were in absolute shock. And I just want to say that this show has, without a doubt, been the hardest show for me to ever do on Lost in Love. I'm just going to say a few things, and I'm just going to go on to just honor the life, the treasure of Dolly Parton. I just want to mention, as you probably know, because you probably heard, there's been so much about her, so much we've learned about her over the past week. And just a few things, you know, she wrote her first song when she was only 6 years old. She was on TV by the age of 10. She's written over 3,000 songs. She has an incredible voice, multi-talented actor, philanthropist, just a great humanitarian. Her immeasurable talent, coupled with her love for people, the good that she saw in people and the joy that she gave all of us. It's just beyond. All we keep hearing is, who didn't love Dolly Parton? I don't know, because I don't know many people. I personally don't know anyone who does not love Dolly Parton. So I just want to say that I just want to do a collective, so sorry that we lost such a treasure. And Dolly, you know we love you. And I'm just going to also say that we are going to continue to show the love for Dolly. And let's go ahead and get this tribute to the queen of country music started.

0: traveling man. 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
1: Wow, and we are going to miss you, Dolly. Oh my gosh. Well, listen, we started out this tribute to the queen of country music, the one and only, the legend, Dolly Parton. And this, I'm trying to just take some of the songs that I love, I know you love, and maybe a few that you might not know. Well, a few covers.

0: just to show some of her versatility. Just a small drop in the bucket of this amazing talent, okay? We started out this edition of this tribute with Heart Song, which was part of a live album that she recorded. And following that, and that was in East Tennessee, her hometown, in her area of Tennessee. Following that, My Tennessee Mountain Home. And I am going to dedicate that one to my wonderful Aunt Josephine and Uncle Wick out in Memphis, Tennessee. They adore Dolly Parton like I know so many of us do. An absolute treasure. That one goes out to Aunt Josephine and Uncle Wick. Following that, Please Don't Stop Loving Me. That was Dolly Parton along with, of course, Porter Wagner. And Porter Wagner, if you didn't know, you probably do at this point, but Porter Wagner was the person who actually introduced Dolly Parton to the world on his show, the Porter Wagner Show. So that, and she sang with him for about 7 years. Following that, Dumb Blonde, and as we know, Dolly was certainly no dumb blonde. And if you listen to the words of that song, she sure is taking that guy, giving him a run for his money, honey. Following that, of course, Jolene, Sweet Music Man. That was written by her dear friend and another incredible talent, Kenny Rogers, wrote Sweet Music Man, and Dolly did an amazing rendition of that song with her incredible voice. Following that, The Bargain Store, Coat of Many Colors, which she wrote in honor of her mom, another incredible song. And then concluding that set, Traveling Man. So I'm just saying, we're just going to keep on with this tribute, y'all. I don't know. I'm feeling a bit verklempt today, but I know someone wants to tell y'all something. What? I know she has to say something today.
1: Hello, y'all. This is Aunt Josephine.
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0: And thank you so much, Aunt Josephine and Uncle Wick. And you know what? I just know that Dolly would have loved to hear meet Aunt. I bet she would have liked you, Aunt Josephine and Uncle Wick. I know it. She was just such a fun, just had that spirit that is just incredible. Anyway, so I just am playing that also in Dolly's honor. And we are going to keep on with this tribute to the one and only the queen of country music, Miss Dolly Parton.

Another amazing song written and performed by the incredible, the legend, Miss Dolly Parton. Wow. And just so you know, you probably could guess, we are sticking, it's all about Dolly today. So if there are a few birthdays out there, I would love to, I'm going to celebrate that. We're going to talk about those next week. Okay. But I just wanted to let you know, and for all of you who are having birthdays, happy birthday. Before that, we heard Two Doors Down. Before that, Here You Come Again, another wonderful one. And of course, 9 to 5, another smash hit by the incredible one and only Queen of Country Music, Miss Dolly Parton. So we're going to keep on. Here are a few covers that I thought were really, really awesome. And I just want to play them for you. Okay, so here we go.

And if you are just tuning in to this very special edition of Lost in Love, we just heard Dolly Parton's rendition of Stairway to Heaven, of course. And prior to that, after the Gold Rush, well, Dolly Parton with Linda Ronstadt and Emmylou Harris. And I'm just trying to play the songs that I hope that you love and I love too. And I'm going to play this one last one that, oh my gosh, it says it all. One of her incredible hits. And we will always love you, Dolly Parton.

I Will Always Love You by the incredible Dolly Parton. And I know we will always love you, Dolly. And anyway, y'all, thank you again for tuning in. And I'm just speechless. I appreciate you tuning in. And let's just send out, I'm going to sign off with this edition of this tribute to Dolly on Lost in Love with the song that I always love to end the show with. And I hope that in this 58 minutes that I'm able to get most of it in. Thanks again for tuning in, and we sending you a heartfelt thank you.

0: feel like you're on hold? Come down to the minor chord here on Care of Yes. We will talk about synthesizers, electronica, ambient, amps, effects, pedals, everything else those musicians use to make music. 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

With Dallas Roy Dritt Lush. Dallas Roy right there for you with the Ramblin' Aces doing J'ai fait une grosse erreur, La Religion number. I made a big mistake, but it ain't never a mistake to play you some Dallas Roy, so garantis ça, cha. Ain't never a mistake to start off with the king of the French accordion, y'all, playing his hits right there with the Hicks Wagon Wheel and Donne-moi notre chance, right there, Give Me Another Chance, written by Johnny Allen. Évidemment, sung by Philip Alamar, the Lafayette Playboys, doing it hot. When you gotta, they said play the hits, so we're playing the hits today, at least for a little while, right here on Lala Jukebox. And to keep the hit parade going, we're gonna switch it over. We're gonna switch the lever over to Swamp Pop Shy and start off with Cookie and the Cupcakes. Bring it!

Oh, the fabulous Boogie Kings right there. Tommy McLean and Clint West teaming up to bring you Try to Find Another Man, babe. Try to Find Another Man. Swamp Pop hits all in that set. The Hit Parade going on today on Lalu Jukebox. I don't know. Maybe just playing the classics over here. Because we started off with Cooking the Cupcakes. Breaking Up It's Hard to Do. And then Dale and Grace took it over with Stop and Think It Over. Finally, Tommy McLean and Clint West telling you to, well, go ahead and try to find another man, babe. All right. From, let's see if we can turn the dial all the way around to Zydeco and get some Zydeco hits for you right now. Let's give a try right here. Who? Here comes Keith Frank and the resurrection of the Creole Connection. Hey, you right, Shy? Oh, my.

Chris Hardwin, y'all. Doing it to it. Chris Hardwin. And new step from his album Unleashed. Let's talk to me good whiskey. Some old school action for you from Chris Hardwin. And Lil Nate doing it old school to him. That's from his record Doing It Big Time. Well, Jay Prejean coming hot on that snare. Let's call that L'Argent. Everybody want it. Can't take it with you. That L'Argent. Keith Frank and the Creole Connection started us off with Old Mom from their 2021 release, Resurrection of the Creole Connection. Doing it just right. Yeah, you're right, y'all. Well, we got some big old hits going for you right there. Let's see what happens when we turn this dial one more time. Look at that. Some brand new music from Bonsoir Cartin, everybody. It's called La Vie Marron.

Just a little bit in the gold, y'all, from their album The Promised Land. CC Adcock bringing you a song called The Runaway's Life. Yeah, you're right. And we had the same song in French by the man who wrote it. That's the Lucky Playboys, originally done by Filet. That's de Jean-Marc Garnier, Le Troisième, from PTMJ, Passport to Modern Jazz, right here on KRVS. He's got his radio show right there. He's singing the song he wrote called La Vie Marron. Doing it with the Lucky Playboys right there. I like that version. It's good stuff right there. We start off with Bonsoir Cotin, brand new music from Bonsoir Cotin called Vie Marron. Yeah, that was Ashley Hayes singing for you right there, song she wrote, along with Christy Guillory and the rest of Bonsoir Cotin on their new upcoming album, Bon Vie. Keep your heads up about it. Keep your heads up about it. It's going to be awesome. It already is awesome. I got a sneak peek. I'm giving you a sneak peek, too. So get ready for that. And, well, here's CC Adcock with his good buddy, Mr. Tommy McLean, the late, great Tommy McLean, off his album, I Ran Down Every Dream, featuring another Texas legend right here, Augie Mars on the organ. Gonna get started off with Somebody.

Be real, y'all. Be real. Sir Douglas Quintet, one of the most underrated bands in the modern era. Right there from San Antonio, Texas. Went all over the world. That's one called Be Real. And the Texas Tornadoes that evolved Sir Douglas Quintet evolved into eventually the Texas Tornadoes, fronted by Doug Simon himself with his good buddy Augie Myers, of course, always with him. He was singing that one. Augie Myers was singing that song. He wrote it. Hey, baby, ¿qué pasó? We lost Augie Myers not too long ago, along with Tommy McLean. We lost him pretty much back to back right there. And they were teaming up together on Tommy's album, I Ran Down Every Dream, with the hit, Somebody. Somebody. Somebody tell me to be real. And I'm going to be real with you right now. We got just a little bit of time left, but I'm going to try to leave you with this song right here from Jackie Kaye, Ivy Dugay, Tous les Cousins Cajun. It's one written by Ivy Dugay. He recorded it earlier on with Joe Bonzo. Here's a remake of it called Le Chemin La Vie. Allons.

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